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2: Andy Burnham's one step closer to becoming an MP. Labour's ruling executive have cleared him to be in the selection process for the upcoming Makerfield by-election. The local party will formally choose their candidate next week. Labour's deputy leader, Lucy Powell, says there's a long way to go yet.
3: This is going to be a tough by-election for us to win against Reform. And if Andy is selected as the candidate in the coming days, let's see what happens there. But we've got to do our politics differently.
2: There are calls for the widespread vaccination of students after another meningitis outbreak, this time in the Reading.

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2: Andy Burner will be allowed to run for selection in the Makerfield by-election. Labour's ruling body has cleared the way for the Manchester mayor after previously preventing him from standing in the Gorton and Denton by-election earlier this year. But Mr. Burnham still needs to be formally selected as the local party's candidate, which is set to be announced at the end of next week. Conservative leader Kemi Badenoch says people are being let down.
3: The Labour Party is only interested in themselves. They are not governing the country. Andy Burnham wants to rock up and just be Prime Minister despite being out of Parliament for a decade. I think what we are seeing is a Labour Party in chaos.
2: 11 foreign far-right agitators have been banned from the UK. They've been blocked from entering the country to attend a rally organised by anti-Islam activist Tommy Robinson. Israel and Lebanon have agreed to extend their ceasefire. Following 2 days of negotiations in Washington, the US State Department says it'll be extended for another 45 days. Police are warning of the dangers of e-bikes after a teenager who hit a grandmother and killed her while riding one was jailed for 6 years. Billy Stokoe struck 86-year-old Gloria Stevenson at a zebra crossing in Sunderland.

0: Superintendent Billy Mulligan says they're extremely dangerous.
1: Just because you can buy some of these bikes in a store, it doesn't mean that they're fit for the road. Parents are buying these bikes, our kids are taking them to go to school, so there's a huge amount of risk. Understand the risk of putting your own loved ones in. You're essentially giving them something which would never be on the road.
0: A hospital trust has admitted that nearly 50 members of staff looked inappropriately at the medical records of victims of the Southport knife attack. The data breach happened at Aintree Hospital in Liverpool, where some of the injured were treated in the days after the July 2024 attack. And Sir David Beckham has become the UK's first billionaire sportsman. According to the Sunday Times Rich List, the collective wealth of Sir David and his wife Lady Beckham is £1.1 billion. That's the latest from Radio News Hub. I'm David Hall.
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0: A sunny morning for most. Cloud and rain across the far west will slowly move eastwards as the day progresses, reaching the far east by late evening. Still chilly though, with a high of 13 degrees Celsius.
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2: Andy Burnham's one step closer to becoming an MP. Labour's ruling executive have cleared him to be in the selection process for the upcoming Makerfield by-election. The local party will formally choose their candidate next week. Labour's deputy leader, Lucy Powell, says there's a long way to go yet.
3: This is going to be a tough by-election for us to win against Reform. And if Andy is selected as the candidate in the coming days, let's see what happens there. But we've got to do our politics differently.
2: There are calls for the widespread vaccination of students after another meningitis outbreak, this time in the Reading area. A teenager's died and two others are receiving treatment. Antibiotics are being given to those who've been in close contact. But local MP Freddie Van Mierlo says medical chiefs need to go one step further.
4: I think what we need to now look at, given what happened in Kent and now here in Henley, is a wider catch-up vaccination programme. We have a cohort of young adults at university and at colleges who have never been vaccinated against meningitis B, who I think now need to be protected. That's very clear.
2: A judge has declared a mistrial in the rape case against Harvey Weinstein. The jury in New York said it was deadlocked and unable to reach a verdict. It's the third time a jury has considered the case against the disgraced film producer. The family of a grandmother who was killed after being hit by an e-bike are calling for them to be banned. Gloria Stevenson was struck by teenager Billy Stokoe at a zebra crossing in Sunderland. He's been jailed for 6 years. Gloria's daughter, Julie Francis, said the bikes are a danger to everyone.
5: No one ever has anything positive to say about them. We've all seen them and everyone knows that they're a menace. The law needs to be changed to make it easier to catch them. Police need more resources so they can actually go out and catch these people and get them off the roads.
2: And Tory leader

0: Kemi Badenoch says she's flattered by rapper Nicki Minaj's comments after she compared her to Margaret Thatcher. That's the latest from Radio News Hub. I'm David Hall.
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0: A sunny morning for most. Cloud and rain across the far west will slowly move eastwards as the day progresses, reaching the far east by late evening. Still chilly though, with a high of 13 degrees Celsius.
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5: 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But I don't know about that. 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
3: A sunny morning for most. Cloud and rain across the far west will slowly move eastwards as the day progresses, reaching the far east by late evening. Still chilly though, with a high of 13 degrees Celsius.
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2: The prospect of a leadership challenge to Keir Starmer is looming closer after Andy Burnham was cleared to run for selection in the Makerfield by-election. Jules Utibridge is here with more.
3: The Greater Manchester Mayor is seeking to replace Josh Simmons, who is standing down as an MP, to make way for Mr Burnham to return to Parliament. Labour's ruling body, the National Executive Committee, has granted Mr Burnham permission to stand in the selection process. Applications close on Monday and the NEC will endorse a candidate on Thursday. June the 18th is thought to be the earliest date a by-election could take place.
2: Tens of thousands of people are expected in London for two major demonstrations amid a huge £4.5 million police operation. Armoured vehicles, police horses, dogs, drones and helicopters will be deployed, along with thousands of officers, as the Met aims to avoid clashes between Tommy Robinson's Unite the Kingdom march and the pro-Palestine Nakba Day rally. Prosecutors have been told to consider whether protest placards, banners and chants viewed on social media may count as offences of stirring up hatred during the rallies. Man City take on Chelsea in the FA Cup final later. It's the fourth successive time City have got through. Meanwhile, Hearts face Celtic in a game which will decide the winner of the Scottish Premiership. Currently, there's just 1 point separating the two sides, and if Hearts win, it'll be the first time since 1960. And it's the Eurovision final tonight. Musician and YouTuber Sam Battle from Grantham carries the hopes of the UK on his shoulders. These fans reckon his song Eins, zwei, drei stands a chance.
4: Oh, it's everything I wanted from our act.
5: I think we actually have a fighting chance. It's a very different sound. Some people love it, some people not so keen on it, but that is every single, you know, act out here.
6: I feel like Sam's got a sense of fun about him that we've been missing for a few years.
2: Finland is favourite to win, though, with Delta Goodrum's Aussie entry also tipped to score highly. That's the latest. From Radio News Hub, I'm Liz Whittaker.
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2: A bright start for most of us, but gradually turning cloudier from the west with some patchy rain. The best of the brightness across the east with some sunny spells and highs of 14 degrees Celsius.
1: The sounds of Huntingdonshire.
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Good morning, Ouse Valley, on this Saturday morning, May the 16th. 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And I've got music for you from the 1970s all the way through till 8 o'clock this morning. Chairman of the board kicked us off with You've Got Me Dangling on a String. Here's the Tramps, Zing, when the strings of my heart...

commercial free for the first hour here on Ouse Valley Radio. Back to the 70s with me, Pete Singleton. That was the Tramps. Now the OJs formed in the summer of 1958 and originally consisted of Eddie Levert, Walter Lee Williams, William Powell, Bobby Massey and Bill Iles. They made their first chart appearance with the minor hit Lonely Drifter in 1963, but reached the greatest level of success once the producers of Gamble and Huff signed them to their Philadelphia international label in 1971. Here they are with Love Train.

We're back to the 70s here on Ooze Valley Radio. 10cc there and Wall Street Shuffle. Donna Summer now. This is Love's Unkind.

back to the 70s here on Ouse Valley Radio. Pete Singleton with you through till 8 o'clock this morning. Detroit Spinners there, working my way back to you. It's 25 past 6 now. Tavares, more than a woman.

Bob Seger, the Silver Bullet Band there with Hollywood Nights, 27 minutes to 7 here on Ouse Valley Radio, the sound of Huntingdonshire. Now, First Class were a British studio-based pop group put together by songwriter and producer John Carter. Compared by critics to the Beach Boys, they're best known for their song Beach Baby. This was a top 20 hit in both the US and the UK, and number one in Canada.

Yes, First Class do have a Beach Boys sound, I suppose. But I also think they sound very much like the Bay City Rollers as well. Anyway, enough of all that. This is Madness now from Camden Town in northwest London, who formed in 1976. Here's their hit, My Girl.

Yes, Paul McCartney's distinctive voice there. That was The Wings, though, with My Love. Coming up to 7:15 here on Ooze Valley Radio FM, online, smart speaker and via our mobile app. Don't forget, in hour two, we've got a new spot. This is where we play a theme from a favourite TV show of the 1970s. But as I say, that's about 7:30. So lots to listen to. We've got the Alessi Brothers coming up, Nashville Teens, Third World. But here is Candy Staton, born in 1940, from the United States, best known for her 1970 cover of Tammy Wynette's Stand By Your Man, and her 1976, disco chart topper, Young Hearts Run Free. But here she is with Nights on Broadway.

radio back to the 70s with me, Pete Singleton. That was Candy Staton. Now then, this is Third World, a Jamaican reggae fusion band formed in 1973, heavily influenced by soul, funk and disco, so reminiscent of the 1970s. Several lineup changes happened over the years. Richard Daly has been a constant member of the band since its inception in 1973. Here they are with Now That We Found Love.

'Cause you're home. Nashville Teens there and Tobacco Row. Before that, you heard the Alessi Brothers and Oh Lordy. Well, it's almost time for the news, so let's just quickly look at the next hour, see what we've got. We've got the Eagles, KC and the Sunshine Band, Supremes, David Bowie, lots more. Let's go to the news with Liz Whittaker at 7 with the Ramones, Blitzkrieg.

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2: A challenge to Keir Starmer as Prime Minister has taken another step forward, with Andy Burnham now cleared to put his hat into the ring for selection in the Makerfield by-election. Our reporter Jules Utibridge has the details.
3: Labour's ruling body, the National Executive Committee, has granted Mr Burnham permission to stand in the selection process. The Greater Manchester Mayor is seeking to replace Josh Simmons, who is standing down as an MP, to make way for Mr Burnham for a potential return to Parliament. Applications close on Monday and the NEC will endorse a candidate on Thursday. The 18th of June is thought to be the earliest date a by-election could take place.
2: Armoured vehicles, police horses, dogs, drones and helicopters, along with thousands of officers, are being deployed to London for two major demonstrations. It'll cost the taxpayer £4.5 million. Tommy Robinson's Unite the Kingdom March and the pro-Palestine Nakba Day rally are both due to take place this afternoon, with live facial recognition being used for the first time in a protest policing operation. The Duchess of Sussex is going to attend a memorial for people who've died after suffering digital harm tomorrow. Meghan will be at the opening of the Lost Screen Memorial in Switzerland. Chelsea and Man City face each other in the FA Cup final this afternoon. Chelsea head coach Callum McFarlane.
4: It means a lot to all Chelsea fans. It's a massive game and I hope we can put in a performance for all the fans.
2: It kicks off at Wembley at 3. Hearts and Celtic fans are eagerly awaiting the league title clash. The Scottish Premiership decider gets going at 12:30. If Hearts win, it'd mark the first time in 66 years they've taken the trophy. And the Eurovision final is on from 8 o'clock tonight. Sam Battle is the UK entry with his song Ein, Zwei, Drei. Delta Goodrum's Aussie entry is tipped to score highly, with Finland the favourites to win. That's the latest from Radio News Hub. I'm Liz Whittaker.
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2: A bright start for most of us, but gradually turning cloudier from the west with some patchy rain. The best of the brightness across the east with some sunny spells and highs of 14 degrees Celsius.
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of So 1970s KC and the Sunshine Band, Queen of Clubs. 6 minutes past seven, Ooze Valley Radio. This is Back to the 70s with me, Pete Singleton. We've got another hour of great 70s music coming up. Hughes Corporation, David Bowie and the Supremes. But here are the Eagles, and it's One of These Nights.

Four Tops though with the Supremes, and you've got to have love in your heart. 13 and a half minutes past seven. Now, David Bowie, of course, it's hard to believe that we've not had David Bowie for 10 years. Yes, he died in January 2016, and he had a significant impact on popular culture, music, fashion, and also known as the Chameleon of Rock, as he changed his style so much. Great music from David Bowie, and here's one of his hits, Rebel Rebel.

David Bowie. We are back to the 70s on Ooze Valley Radio every Saturday morning from 6 a.m. right through till 8. Lots coming up in the show. Don't forget our TV theme from the 1970s, round about 7:30. But here are the Hughes Corporation, American pop and soul trio, formed in Santa Monica in 1969. Best known for their 1974 single, Rock the Boat. This sold over 2 million copies, hit number one, and helped establish disco as a sound. And aren't we glad?

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Show you the way to go, the Jacksons. Okay, it's time for our TV theme from the 1970s. Now, Space 1999 is a British science fiction TV programme that ran for two series from 75 to 77. The programme, set in the year 1999, follows the 311 inhabitants of Moonbase Alpha, which is hurtling uncontrollably into space due to an explosion of nuclear waste stored on the moon. So the moon went right out of orbit. I don't quite know what that meant for Earth. Probably all the tides were wrong and everything. But it was the final production by the partnership of Gerry Anderson and Sylvia, and was, at the time, the most expensive series produced for British TV, with a combined £6.8 million budget. The first series was co-produced by ITC Entertainment and Italian broadcaster RAI, while the second one was produced solely by ITC. Well, it starred Martin Landau, Barbara Bain, Barry Morse and Catherine Schell. And the music was by the inimitable Barry Gray, who wrote the music for many of Gerry and Sylvia Anderson's TV series. Here we go then with the wonderful music, Space 1999.

0: Earth, Wind and Fire there, and September. And what a great theme that was to Space 1999. Honestly, I thought it was the 1980s, but no, it was in the 70s. There'll be another one next week, of course, on the show. This is Back to the 70s with me, Pete Singleton, and here's the Four Tops, who we heard earlier with the Supremes, but here they are with Stillwater.
1: What with me?

0: Blue Swede and Hooked on a Feeling. You're listening to Ooze Valley Radio on this Saturday morning, back to the 70s with me, Pete Singleton. Coming up, Stevie Wonder, Kershaw Flyers, Harold Melvin and the Blue Notes, and more.
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Stevie Wonder and Superstition. Well, we've just about 20 minutes to go before we have to join Claire Slade, which will be a nice experience, and she'll be presenting at the breakfast on the Saturday morning. So stay around for that. It's a great show. Kersal Flyers now, a British pub rock band formed in Southend-on-Sea in 1973. Here's their 1976 single, Little Does She Know.

Bob Melvin and the Blue Notes there, and The Love I Lost. It is now coming up to 8 minutes to eight here on Ouse Valley Radio. This is our penultimate piece from Archie Bell and the Drells, Soul City Walk.

The Soul City Walk, Archie Bell, and the Drells. Well, that's it from Back to the 70s for this week. Back to the 80s tonight at 6 o'clock with Pete Tipthorpe. Coming up at 11 o'clock, it's Paul Chapman. But following the news and the weather at 7, Liz Whittaker, it's Claire Slade with the weekend edition of Saturday Breakfast. I'm Pete Singleton. Please join me tomorrow at 8 p.m. for Smooth Jazz, if you can. But if not, I'll be back with you on Drive on Thursday at 4. I'm back here in the 70s seat, 6 a.m. a week from today. So from me, take care, stay safe, and keep wearing those platform soles. Here's Focus and Sylvia.

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1: 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And here's Nikki, driving off for a morning coffee. 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
3: A challenge to Keir Starmer as Prime Minister is a step closer this morning. Andy Burnham has been cleared to run for selection as an MP in the Makerfield by-election. Jules Utibridge is here with more.
4: The Greater Manchester Mayor is seeking to replace Josh Simmons, who is standing down as an MP, to make way for Mr Burnham to return to Parliament. Labour's ruling body, the National Executive Committee, has granted Mr Burnham permission to stand in the selection process. Applications close on Monday and the NEC will endorse a candidate on Thursday. June the 18th is thought to be the earliest date a by-election could take place.
3: £4.5 million, that's the cost of an unprecedented policing operation taking place in London later. Armoured vehicles, police horses, dogs, drones and helicopters will be deployed along with thousands of officers as the mayor aims to avoid clashes between Tommy Robinson's Unite the Kingdom march and the pro-Palestine Nakba Day rally. Tens of thousands of people are expected to attend. Live facial recognition is going to be used for the first time in this sort of situation. Aston Villa have enjoyed a perfect send-off ahead of the Europa League final as the 4-2 win over Liverpool booked their place in next season's Champions League and left the Reds still sweating over their qualification. Man City take on Chelsea in the FA Cup final later. It's the fourth successive time City have got through. Hearts face Celtic in a game which will decide the winner of the Scottish Premiership. Currently, there's just 1 point separating the two sides. If Hearts win, it'll be the first time since 1960. And the Eurovision final gets going from 8. Look Mum No Computer, also known as Sam Battle, is the UK entry with his song Ein Zwei Drei. These fans rate it.
5: Oh, it's everything I wanted.
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3: 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I'm Liz Whittaker.
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3: A bright start for most of us, but gradually turning cloudier from the west with some patchy rain. The best of the brightness across the east with some sunny spells and highs of 14 degrees Celsius.

0: John Farnham, You're the Voice. Haven't heard that for such a long time. And I've got memories of it, but I'm not going to share that with you right now. I have got somebody here in the studio with me. This is Claire Slade with you for the next 3 hours here on Ouse Valley Radio. And thanks, of course, to Pete. Good morning. Let me just put your mic up.
1: Morning, Claire. 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
0: Now, you're a voice that's not here on a Saturday morning.
1: No, it's an early start for me. Yeah, I'm on Back to the 80s Saturday night, 6 o'clock, here on Ouse Valley Radio. 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
0: Lovely. How long have you been doing the show here, then?
1: So, I've been involved with the station for 10 years now.
0: Wow.
1: I started as a producer on Over to You.
0: Yeah.
1: Helping book guests. And then someone persuaded me to come this side of the mic. And I used to sort of job share on a Saturday night with a fellow presenter who worked shifts. So he couldn't do one in three Saturdays because of his shift pattern.
0: Right.
1: So I filled that slot. And then he took a break a couple of years ago. So I took over the show full time. It's been great.
0: Nice. And so 80s is your passion, is it?
1: Yeah, 80s child, unfortunately. So yeah, anything 80s from, you know, ZX Spectrum computer games and all those sorts of things of the time to the 80s music. And sadly, listeners will know on a Saturday night, I have a favourite year in the 80s as well, which is 1985. The music in 1985 was so much better than every other year in that decade, but still, the whole decade's great.
0: That's quite a claim.
1: It is a claim.
0: And when you say about computer games and stuff, so did you have Horace Go Skiing?
1: Horace Go Skiing, yes. A Tic Attack, Jet Set Willy.
0: Don't know those ones.
1: Yeah, no, and of course, modern technology with like TikTok these days, you get real people post things about, you know, the past, and all these retro games keep coming up, and, you know, I so wish I'd kept hold of that device, but these days you can get emulators and things that you can do on your PC at home, but I don't want to go down that route because I'm just going to get, you know, distracted by it.
0: Yeah. And it's not the same anyway, you know, it's like, it's not that time, is it?
1: So trying to explain to my son that you had to put a tape, what a tape is to start off with.
0: To
1: load a game up, wait 3 minutes for it to load. You know, kids these days, everything's instant, isn't it? You know, they turn it on, it's there.
0: Was it only 3 minutes? Because that felt like an age wasn't it? Because you put it in and you're just like, oh, this is taking so long.
1: Right. Yeah, and that's if it didn't crash halfway through because you haven't got the tone and bass correct, do you remember?
0: Yes, I do. The frustration. But didn't it make it all the more better for, absolutely. It was worth the wait, right?
1: Absolutely.
0: Yeah. Lovely. Anyway, so good morning to you. I'll tell you how you want to get in touch or how you can get in touch after some more music. I'm going to try this button.
1: Go for it.
0: Yay!

0: is it, Melbourne Moore. I totally forgot to put the mic up. I'm in a new studio this morning, and it's throwing me a little bit, so bear with me if there's any little errors, but I'm all right because I've got Pete next to me.
1: You're doing a grand job.
0: Oh, thanks very much. So you are live in the studio tonight, doing 80s. So.
1: Oh, don't say live yet because I haven't told the wife, but yes.
0: Yeah, but, you know, let's just say that.
1: Yeah, we're live.
0: We're always live.
1: We are indeed. I have a wonderful producer I must thank publicly. Nick Fletcher produces my show. So at the moment, Claire, I've not looked at what's on the playlist. But I do know, because I did ask him if he can.
0: Yeah.
1: Did you know this week was the 40th anniversary of the Top Gun film?
0: 40 years.
1: 40 years.
0: Shut the front door. What?
1: 40 years. So,
0: don't say that.
1: Yeah, I was mentioning to you earlier about I always open with a particular song. Well, yeah. This is one of those rare occasions where I'm not opening with my usual song. It's the Top Gun anthem we start with. And then we're going to have I think it's the three main songs from the film in the show tonight as well. So that's what I do know. The rest is a complete mystery.
0: So is it the
1: Might be.
0: I had that soundtrack. So when going back to speaking about cassette tapes, I had that soundtrack on tape. And I in my car previous to this one, which is not that long ago, had a tape player in it.
1: Wow.
0: So I went to a charity shop and got a whole load of cassettes. Superb. And Hits 6 or Hits 8, one of those, whichever one has got What's the Colour of Money on it. I don't know which one that was. And so my kids know the songs, but when they hear them now, they're like, oh, that sounds a lot faster than the one that we would hear, because I hadn't realised that the tape has stretched so much that even when they hear You Can Call Me Al, it was a lot slower. Okay.
1: Well, yeah.
0: There you go.
1: Love it.
0: Aren't we lucky now, though, with just the access of what we've got now?
1: Absolutely. It's just all there at touch of a button.
0: I know. Right. You want to get in touch with us here on Ouse Valley Radio, and I would love to hear from you. Today's question is usually on a Saturday morning. I'm asking for reasons to be cheerful. So if you've got any of those, always love to hear that. But today's question is, I want to hear your little known facts about where you live. Everyone's got like a pride of where they live. They'll go, oh, did you know that, I don't know, Bruce Willis came and walked down our street one day and I spoke to him. Do you know, like those kind of things that... It won't be recorded on Wikipedia. It won't be anywhere like that. But you know it because it happened where you lived. So I'd love to hear from you. Please, please, please do get in touch, because everyone's got one of those stories, right? Or it could be that, I don't know, like, so in Amesbury, in St. Neots. So it's a big thing for people that live in St. Neots, but outside of St. Neots, nobody will know or have ever heard of James Toller, who was the giant of Amesbury. And he was 8 foot... something or other. Okay. And he was buried in the church grounds, because back in the day they would have taken up his bones and, you know, sold them and all that kind of stuff. But he's very, very famous in Amesbury. Outside of that, nobody knows. So let's share those details, those little bits of information of where you live. So please do get in touch. This is how you can do it. You can call me in the studio on 01480 727 104. 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I did it.
1: You didn't need the guide.
0: I didn't need the guide in front of me. I know. Yeah, thank you.

0: Pete, did you hear a little shh?
1: I think you can hear it here, but I think we're okay for the listeners.
0: No, but I think it's in this song.
1: Oh.
0: I think he's gone shh.
1: Oh, he didn't want you to talk.
0: He's like trying to, I don't know.
1: I have to listen to that one back.
0: Yeah, I know. Anyway, so this is Claire Slade with you. Thank you for choosing Ouse Valley Radio as your choice of community radio station. But whatever way you want to listen to your music, because I tell you what, I've got some brilliant stuff lined up. Now, every week, Tony Obi chooses a single of the week. This is the very last play. Well, it's not the last play. This is just going to be added to the system now, and it will be ongoing. But this is the last play of this song from, it's the outgoing single of the week. It's Miles Smith. I think he had Miles Smith before as well, but this one is Hold Me in the Dark. After that, though, is going to be the very first play of the brand new one. So I will tell you more about that after this. So this is Miles Smith.

0: So that's the outgoing single of the week, Miles Smith, Hold Me in the Dark. What did you think of that one, Pete?
1: Tony Iommi chooses some great music.
0: He does, doesn't he?
1: Yeah, I like that one.
0: Yeah, good, good. I think I'm starting to recognise a bit of a pattern with Tony's choices, is that he likes new artists with an older kind of a sound.
1: Yeah.
0: So there's some of those kind of like almost Motown kind of sounds. So,
1: absolutely.
0: Yeah, I'm always excited to hear what he's chosen.
1: He does well.
0: So this is the very first play of the single of the week for this week. This is Ashley McBride. I know nothing about Ashley McBride, but what I'm going to do while I'm listening to Ashley McBride is go and look up Ashley McBride and tell you a little bit about it. So this song is called What If We Don't?
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0: Tony Obie's single of the week. Ashley McBride, What If We Don't? It's not a brand new single, but it's a single that
1: new,
0: she released.
1: New to us.
0: It's new to us, exactly, and it doesn't have to be brand new.
1: No.
0: So Ashley McBride, here's my little quick research thing. So she is a country star, as you can hear the kind of style of music, who started off Nashville, mm-hmm. just those kind of...
1: got those vibes.
0: Yeah, and just been really, really successful. She's got her own YouTube channel, so she's got her own series called Made For This, and she talks about different things, about her past, struggles with addiction, an incident when she fell off a horse and landed on her head, and it really impacted her life.
1: Yeah.
0: And the video for that particular song, What If We Don't, it's the story behind it is that she had EMDR therapy session. I think that's, have you ever heard of this?
1: No.
0: Like it's, I can't remember what the EM, it's something to do with eye movement.
1: Okay.
0: So you follow like a light from left to right, and mm-hmm. it's somehow, I don't know the technical part of it, but it reprograms your brain.
1: Oh, wow.
0: In terms of your connection to trauma, because you're discussing things and
1: right.
0: I don't know. Anyway, so she was doing some of that EMDR therapy. If you want to look it up. And so she had traumatic flashbacks during that therapy. So she made a video about it. But there you go.
1: Yep.
0: That's it. So good choice, thanks, Tony. Yeah, excellent. In terms of music, there's a lot of people now really, really finding country, loving it.
1: Mm.
0: Have you noticed that line dancing is back in a big way?
1: Oh, I used to love a little bit of line dancing in the 80s.
0: Can you vine?
1: Probably not at my age now, no.
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0: All About You. I know someone who had that as a wedding song. Her husband-to-be chose it.
1: Lovely.
0: So it was like, yeah, it is. Yeah. Absolutely. I'm getting some messages in about the request. I want to know any kind of a fact about where you live that people might not know about. You know, there's lost bits of information. There might be, I don't know, like even the thing about Caxton Gibbet, right? When you go to the McDonald's there, people might not realise that there's the gibbet outside,
1: yes,
0: which
1: absolutely.
0: Is like that, and it's not the original one.
1: No.
0: But it is to represent.
1: Absolutely.
0: And if you don't know what a gibbet is, it's not a pleasant thing, is
1: no,
0: it?
1: No, not for Saturday morning.
0: Not for Saturday morning. Nah. But, so I'd love to know about any of those facts. So David Landon Cole's been in touch and he's given me a link about legends and traditions in the area. Carl Brockett's been in touch as well and said, have a look at the Huntingdonshire Nostalgia Facebook page. Mm-hmm. Carl was here not so long ago on Over to You talking about that page and potentially coming in a lot more to be able to talk about those kind of things. And Grace has been in touch. She said that she loves the fact that Priory Juniors in St Neots is one of the only schools in the country, I think there was about three, that is built in the same shape as its logo. And I'm sure the building came first.
1: Yeah.
0: the logo.
1: Oh.
0: Yeah, although, so the building came first. So the Priory, I'll show you a picture here, Pete. And sorry that you're listening, you can't see this. So it's a, I don't even know how you would even describe that, but it's five.
1: It's like wings, isn't it? So it's circular and it's got sort of five wings that sort of go off and which are the buildings. And that's then created the logo there. That's very clever.
0: Yeah. And I think from the outside, you would never know that that's what the building is shape like, in just like a circle, with the five.
1: Yeah, central core with sort of five wings off of it.
0: So they've used that as their logo, which is brilliant. So thank you for that, Grace. So I would love to hear from you. If you go onto oozevalleyradio.com, you will be able to see how you can get in touch. All the details are on there. Or you can just give me a call here in the studio and leave a message if you want to. 01480 727 104.
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0: That's Ray and Rudimental. So we've been, Pete and I have been talking off air about facts of places where you live or where you grew up maybe. What's a little unknown fact from that you we were talking about?
1: Sure. So I'm still new to the area. Only been here for 18 years, so still class myself as new. I was born and raised in Enfield in North London. And I was thinking, okay, so people in Enfield may know this, but people around here may not. Did you know the world's first cash point was in Enfield? Not in the US. It was in Enfield in North London, in a bank that's still there. And it was opened, or the first person to officially use it and opened by a, I guess, a star of the day, TV star of the day, from on the buses. It was Mr. Reg Varney himself, who lived in Enfield. And I was a cub, and one Saturday, it was Bobber Job Week. Do you remember hearing about Bobber Job Week?
0: I didn't do it, but I remember hearing about it.
1: Yeah, so it was, you know, I can't remember. Yeah, you used to, it was to raise money, I think, for your local cub group. And you'd knock on somebody's door, which you wouldn't do these days, and say, Bobber Job, and you do a little job for them. They give you a little bit of money, and it would go to the cubs. And we bravely went and knocked on his door. Sadly, it wasn't him. It was his housekeeper who answered the door. I can't remember what we did, but that's my local thing. World's first cash point in Enfield in North London, and there's a nice plaque there still today.
0: Amazing. That's exactly what I'm hoping for, that people will be listening and going, I know this about where I live here in Huntingdonshire. And it doesn't have to be Huntingdonshire. I'm asking because we're on Ouse Valley Radio, so I do want to know about this area.
1: Yeah.
0: But, you know, that fact is worldwide, right?
1: Yeah.
0: It's all relevant to everybody.
1: Absolutely.
0: I don't know why I've got Ernie Wise just stuck in my mind as the first person to ever use. It must have been some, I don't know. But it was Reg Varney. If ever there's a pub quiz,
1: there you go.
0: Who was the first person?
1: Yep.
0: There you go. Now we know. Let's have some sports news, I think. Yes.
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3: In the Premier League, Aston Villa have beaten Liverpool 4-2 at Villa Park. It means the Birmingham side have qualified for the Champions League. Salford City, meanwhile, are through to the League Two playoff final after a thrilling 4-3 aggregate win over Grimsby. Man City take on Chelsea in the FA Cup final later. It's City's fourth successive FA Cup final. Boss Pep Guardiola's joked there should be a stand at Wembley named after him.
4: Disappoint English football, they don't make a stand to Pep. You know that. So many times I've been there, at least a lounge or a box or something like that.
3: Meanwhile, north of the border, Hearts face Celtic in a game which will decide the winner of the Scottish Premiership. Currently, there's just 1 point separating the two sides. And if Hearts win, it'll be the first time since 1960. And spying charges against Southampton may not be heard till Tuesday, placing a question mark over the scheduling of next week's Championship playoff final.
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1: KSI Holiday. Before that was Years and Years. King, you're listening to Claire Slade here on Ooze Valley Radio. Coming up to the news, but I've got time for another song. But I just wanted to say hello. Good morning, Mr. Michael Burke, who's listening in St. Ives. He sent me a little fact about St. Ives.
2: Have you cleaned it up?
1: it's all right.
2: It is all right.
1: It's all right.
2: It's fine.
1: Are we allowed to? Well, okay.
2: It's
1: so
2: fine.
1: Now we're trying to make out it's really filthy, and it's not. It's not at all. So Michael said he's got a not so little known fact for St. Ives. If you're heading to St. Ives, and we have got lots of events to tell you about this morning as well, and some of them are in St. Ives. So if you do head to St. Ives today, and if you stand outside Greg's in St. Ives, you will be looking at the Oliver Cromwell statue, where he's standing there and he's pointing. So if you look at that, his pointy finger is actually in a bit of a position of the Golden Lion on the front of the Golden Lion Hotel.
2: Yeah.
1: Pointing to his bottom.
2: Yes. And I so wish I were in St. Ives now to look at everybody that's going to go there this afternoon and try
1: just
2: that
1: go, oh, right, so outside Greg's, looking at that. Oh, yeah, look at Oliver Cromwell's finger.
2: We did that with Michael's help.
1: Thank you, Michael. There you go. We've spread that out now to just everybody. So send in your photos. We'd love to hear, see them. So, yeah, I'm here until 11. Would love to hear from you. If you go on to onto oozevalleyradio.com, onto our website, you can not only see all the details about how to get in touch, you can download the app. We've got a free app that you can listen to us anywhere that you want to go to. You've also got the listen again feature, because I want to point out a couple of shows that were on earlier this week that you might want to catch up on, because there's been some fantastic things going on in and around the area. So we're really looking forward to hearing from you. I've got time for just one more song. This is Camila Cabello, Don't Go Yet.

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0: So hopefully you can hear me. Hopefully this is all going out live and any of our fellow presenters can drop me a little quick email or a message to say, yes, we can definitely hear you. So that was Booker Newbury, third, Love Town. Not really sure. So as I say, I'm really glad I've got Pete next to me trying to figure out these little gremlins that are just messing around today.
1: It all look good.
0: Yeah, yeah.
1: Nothing you did. Let's blame tech.
0: Let's blame tech. Always blame tech.
1: So let's talk about St Ives again quickly in case
0: it didn't go out. So go to St Ives today because there's a community day on. There's loads of different stalls, organisations, quite a lot actually. There's loads of different things. So if you've got an interest, if you want to do volunteering, you want to know what support is in your area, you want to get involved, maybe join some clubs, they're all there just waiting to talk to you, to hear from you if you've got any questions. But the best thing is we've got some of our own presenters that are there. So they are in the Corn Exchange, which is in some of the stalls are there. But if you go over to the Free Church, that's where Bobby and Judith and
1: Sue. Different
0: the
1: one
0: other
1: this
0: way
1: time.
0: Around. I know. I was trying to remember. But please do go and find them and see if you can go and get some more information. Just go and have a chat. They'll tell you everything that you need to know about Ouse Valley Radio, about excuse me, about how you can support it, how you can get involved in it, if you want to volunteer, and you might even get a free pen. So please do go to St Ives today, and I will keep reminding you as well about all the other stalls that are there. We've got loads to try and squeeze in before 11 o'clock to tell you about because it's quite a busy weekend. Now I'm going to try and hit this button again, Pete.
1: Go for it.
0: You're witnessing this.
1: I'm watching.
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0: Pretenders, don't get me wrong. You are listening to Ouse Valley, and it's lovely to have you here. I don't know if you were listening to the Spotlight show last night, but I've got lots to tell you about that. I'm going to try and dig out a song that was played as well. But just joining me, that was smooth, that was, even though the chair is a little bit squeaky. I've got Paul Askew, who's here as well. So you are on Saturday night tonight.
1: Yes, indeed. It's soon be there, is it? Less than, well, just over 12 hours away. The hours.
0: You're almost there.
1: Nearly, yeah.
0: You are going to go home again, though, aren't you? You're not going to stay
1: yes,
0: here.
1: Yes, that is the plan. I thought I'd come make you a cup of tea, though.
0: Lovely cup of tea as well.
1: It's a little tradition now, isn't it? I mean, yeah. Twice, I think, probably. Three times.
0: Three
1: it's
0: times.
1: A habit.
0: Yeah, no, it's good. Yeah, so it's well, yeah, welcome.
1: Yeah, no, thank you. Yeah, shows tonight. So it's the Late Show Club Classics. So 10 p.m. through till midnight, just a couple of hours of just a sort of our selection, really, of the best club classics from across the decades. And we always pack in quite a lot each week because there's some features that we have most weeks. So things like our dance chart choice. So we'll have a look at the dance chart. So the official chart company every Friday night about 5:45, they publish the charts across all the genres, you know, the top 40 and the rest of it. But equally, jazz and folk and classic as spoken word as well, but of course the dance chart. So we have a slightly indulgent look through there and just play what we fancy. Typically this week there are three new entries on the chart. We're playing our favorite of them. It happens to be the highest of the new entries, but we just pick one, the one we like. Best really is the production team. So we've got our dance chart choice. We'll play a classic remix, and often when we start the second hour we'll do sort of more of a high energy set. Sometimes we call it a terrific triplet of trance, you know, that high energy sound from the nice 90s, really. So, and this week we've got a really interesting set because there's a bit of a movement at the moment to create some of those dance classics, but with an orchestral sort of sound. And there's a really brilliant sort of Australian orchestra that does that. They do lots of live gigs, but only in the last month have they released some singles from it.
0: Okay.
1: So we're putting a set of those together. So it's sort of live orchestral tracks of dance classics. So that's coming up just after 11. So it's just a good, happy sound for a couple of hours on a Saturday night.
0: I love it. And if anyone might miss it tonight, they'll get an opportunity to be able to listen back at their pleasure, right? So you download the Ouse Valley Radio app, you can do the listen back again, and it's just nice then to just be able to still listen to those tracks, maybe listen to them a few times. It's nice, isn't it, to be able to have that whole mix and personally selected songs. That's the thing.
1: Yeah, I think it's, well, the grand word is curation, isn't it?
0: Curation.
1: I mean, there's a lot of music out there. So what's the right music and how does it all fit together and how does it flow through a couple of hours? And that's the world of clubs, isn't it? It starts with sort of some fairly genteel sort of stuff, middle of the road. It builds up. And then it sort of relaxes again. And that's a typical sort of flow. And we sort of model that a little bit. So we'll have sort of the sort of high energy section, like I mentioned, sort of towards the middle. But we'll always have a relaxed set at the end. It's a bit like we talk about going to the nightclub at 3-4 o'clock in the morning when you're looking for the quiet room. You know, you've been right through all the other main rooms and everything else, and then you want the relax. So we sort of simulate that a little bit. And then that's a perfect handover to sort of the easy listening that happens after midnight. So there's a little bit of that in the mix. So it's always interesting just to try and sort of create that sort of vibe. But in terms of listening back, I mean, to be fair, I love the music. So as a production team, you put stuff together and I will sit and listen to it back, you know, partly as a critique, you know, what, how did that flow and how did it work and all the rest of it. But just because selection of great music, but I would say that, wouldn't I?
0: Yeah, but it's like you say, you're always learning doing this, aren't you? Because you just always want to get better and better. And did it work? And did that particular song straight after the other? And did you build the right kind of feeling and emotion? Great. And there'll be some shows that you are really pleased with and some that are just like, okay. Always learning, though.
1: I think I'm going to be quite honest.
0: Yeah.
1: You know, the nature of the show as it gets created during the week depends on what you're up to and how you're feeling.
0: Yeah.
1: So sometimes it can feel a bit more sort of high energy, sometimes a little bit more relaxed. You know, sometimes you might just come across something, that I need to play that, I've been listening to that. So it is very organic and it's all very much week by week. So while the features will always continue, what drops into them depends on what's going on during the week. So, and I'm back this week. I've had a few weeks off, actually. So Paul Chapman and Jamie Stocker have been covering brilliantly. Mm. And again, it's back to the creation. They each bring their own sort of selection and style, which makes it interesting as well, because it keeps it sort of varied for people. So otherwise it's just overly indulgent if we're just if we're just doing the things that sort of appeal most. So
0: one more question for you is that does the music change with seasons? So do you know when you've just got, like, you've got a gorgeous sunny day, you've been outside, do you feel, you know, like barbecue weather and, you know, the sunshine and those kind of sunny tunes, whereas when in the middle of winter and it's pretty dark, is it different?
1: Yes and no, actually. Okay. That's a really good question, because so there's a track called Samba, and it's definitely got that sort of Mediterranean, jolly, happy summer feel to it. Mm. But equally in the winter, we'll play tracks that are equally of that sort of style to bring a bit of summer into the winter.
0: Yes.
1: In some ways, it's not that different, because it tends to be sort of upbeat, happy, sort of jolly sort of sound. Mm. If you're a musician, you'll know the difference between sort of minor notes and major notes. So minor notes are the sort of brighter, happier ones, and the minor notes are the sort of slightly sadder ones. And they tend to be major notes, the happy sounds, whether it's winter or summer. And that sort of, I suppose, defines the nature of the show. You won't find anything that's too sort of downbeat, too heavy. Mm. It will always be that upbeat flavour. And then there's certain songs, played a few weeks ago now, there's a song called Rhubarb, and it's a dance song.
0: Okay.
1: Robin Schulz recorded it, and it's we play it when the rhubarb comes up. It's
0: course.
1: The time of year when the rhubarb comes up. So we played the song Rhubarb, and he didn't name it after rhubarb, he just decided he didn't have a name type for the song, so
0: rhubarb,
1: chose a random
0: word.
1: So it's always just, it does follow follows the season a little bit, to a large extent, but broadly speaking, it follows that same happy sound continues through the year with a little bit of those indulgences like we just described.
0: Yeah, nice. So what time are you on tonight?
1: So 10 o'clock, 10 through till midnight.
0: Nice. So stay listening, and you can always get in touch. So if you've got any questions or anything that Paul's just said and you want to send him a message, send it to studio@oozevalleyradio.com and he will be able to read it when he gets in. What are you going to do for the rest of the day?
1: I've got to go and cut the grass at the allotment now.
0: Okay. Is there a lot of grass in your allotment?
1: I've got grass paths around my beds. Yeah. You know, people choose different models. You know, grass needs cutting. If you've got wood chip, it doesn't.
0: Yeah.
1: If you haven't got any paths, it doesn't. But that's the price I pay for the choice I've made.
0: There you go. Well, have a lovely day. It's a nice weather out there today.
1: Yeah, that's the plan. I was just waiting until it got a bit lighter and a bit warmer before a bit noisy if you go and put the lawnmower too early.
0: True. And no hailstones expected today, huh?
1: Really not.
2: Across Godmanchester, Ramsey, Needingworth and St Neots, this is Ouse Valley Radio.

0: 3 degrees, when will I see you again here on Ouse Valley Radio. So I was mentioning before about St Ives, and there's an event going on there. It's the Community Day. And so if you want to get involved, if you want to go and find out more about it, please do go say hello to Sue, to Judith, and to Bobby.
1: There well done.
0: They are over there in the Free Church, and they will be there. I think they're there already, but the whole thing opens at 10 o'clock till 2, I believe. And I will tell you more about that and some of the events. So I've got a lot to cram into the next hour. If you want to contribute to that, you absolutely can. All the details are on our website. So, Pete, what's the rest of the day looking like for you?
2: I'm off to Johnson's of Oldhurst after here. So taking my granddaughters and my stepdaughter and her husband to see Johnson's of Oldhurst. They've not been before, taking the little granddaughters.
0: Oh, they're not ready. They're not ready for what's there, though.
2: No,
0: they?
2: It's an amazing place.
0: I saw a photo the other day, tigers?
2: Yes, tigers. In addition, yeah. I mean, I remember when it was just a crocodile farm.
0: Just
2: the crocodile, which I was explaining to some friends the other day about it, and or work colleagues, and yeah, it's just a crocodile farm.
0: I know,
2: and what it isn't. Just like it's second nature.
0: Yeah,
2: you have these things.
0: Oh, it's just fantastic. It's such a great place to go to, isn't it?
2: Yeah, lovely resource to have.
0: Yeah, well, enjoy. I hope
2: Thank
0: that you.
2: You
0: enjoy it.

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0: Jerry Halliwell, Lift Me Up, Ooze Valley Radio. This is Claire Slade with you just for one more hour. That's it. And then I am gone. I'm out of here for another week. So if you do want to get in touch, it would be lovely to hear from you. I've still got Pete next to me here in the studio. Thanks, Pete, for sticking around, making sure that everything's all right.
1: You're doing grand. I don't really need to be here. I'm just enjoying seeing you. Great seeing Paul as well.
0: It's lovely seeing Paul. Yeah. We don't get a chance really sometimes to see and meet other presenters.
1: That's right. It's great.
0: I was lucky yesterday as well because...
1: Andy Stevens.
0: I was going to say Alan. Sorry, Andy. I don't even know what it was. I was even saying to him, oh, did you pick up your top the other day from Chai Hub? And that wasn't even him either. That was someone else.
1: That was The Biscuit. John Aveling.
0: It was, yeah. Anyway, I'm still learning.
1: You're doing a grand job.
0: Thank you very much. Thank you.
1: Great to have you.
0: It's lovely. I love it. I'm just really enjoying it. So if you do want to get in touch, all the details are on the website, oozevalleyradio.com, or you can give me a call here in the studio, 01480 727104 is the number. Or if you want to email, you can do that, studio@oozevalleyradio.com. Or if you want to text, and there are text charges, you can text to 63666. You start your text with the word ooze, O-U-S-E, then a space, and then make sure to put your name in there as well so I know it is from you. I've got some brilliant stuff to tell you about, but if you are heading over to St Ives, make sure to say hello to Tim as well. He's also there with the other presenters from Ooze Valley Radio. You can go along and have a chat with them. And they're not in the Free Church. They are in the Corn Exchange along with all the other stalls and all the other lovely people. It's all open. It's free to go along to. There's a lot going on in St Ives. And there's a couple of other things I want to tell you about that's going on in St Ives, but also in the Ooze Valley area as well for this whole weekend. If you're looking for something to do and get out and about in the area, I'm going to tell you after the weekend. The song-

That's the weekend that I meant. Save your tears. So if you're looking for stuff to do this weekend, I've got loads and loads to tell you about. I didn't press the button. Is the Ocelots. I'm going to tell you this now because I went to see them in Cambridge on Monday. They're a band, a duo, twins from Wexford in Ireland, and I love them. The Ocelots. Can't even say your name.

0: That's the Ocelots. Can't even say your name. And I just feel really chuffed being able to hear that and to bring it to you here at Ouse Valley Radio. So went over to the Junction 2. The J2 stage at the Junction over in Cambridge. They were performing there on Monday. They're on tour all the way. They're in London tonight with a full band, and they're playing all over the UK, and then they'll be popping down back down to this area at the end of the month. So it's very exciting. Twins from Wexford. My family are all from Wexford in Ireland, so that's the connection. But I never knew them. I didn't know them personally, but you know, you just feel like a bit of affiliation.
1: Absolutely.
0: And you want to support. It's like
1: definitely.
0: Up Wexford.
1: Yeah.
0: So, yeah, there you go. That's that. Now, what I was going to tell you about was the stuff for this weekend. I'm trying to cram it in now. So I've mentioned St. Ives Information Day happening over two venues, a Corn Exchange, Free Church, both in St. Ives. It has already started, completely free, loads of stuff to do, loads of stuff to find out. And that finishes at 1 o'clock. So you've got plenty of time. One of the other things that I wanted to say that while you're over there, what was the other thing that was St. Ives today? Nope. So I'm going to go to God Manchester. So God Manchester's got the plant nursery in Park Lane. So if you've not been there before, they've got a wellbeing event. That's on until 2 o'clock. They've got stands about wellbeing resources, but you'll also meet people from local community support as well. That's in God Manchester Plant Nursery. And one more thing to tell you about Huntingdon. There's a couple of things in Huntingdon. If you are interested in your family society, the family research, ancestry is a big thing now, isn't it?
1: Like absolutely.
0: Lots of people are researching. I've been doing it myself. The 1926 census has just been put online from Ireland, which would have been the very first census after becoming their own republic.
1: Yes,
0: so
1: absolutely.
0: It's really interesting. So if you're interested in learning about your family research, you can come to Huntingdon, pop into the library. It's open now 10:30 till 2, and they've got the Family History Society is there. But while you're also in Huntingdon, there's the Spring Fair down in Huntingdon Methodist Church. So it's the high street, but if you're going around the ring road, if you're coming into Huntingdon, you take a right. So going down towards Niche Comics, that kind of part of the high street, it's in that church there, the Methodist Church. That starts at 11, but it's on till 3, and they've got loads of stuff going on there. Really family friendly event as well. So you can go along and you can, I think they've got a barbecue going on and some food that you can buy, but there are free activities. Still got loads more to tell you about, but you know, in the meantime, still got some more music to play. This is Max McKnown?
1: Yeah.
0: Max McKnown.
1: That's difficult.
0: That's what we're going to go for.
1: Yeah.
0: It's called Done For.

0: was done for.
1: Done for. Max McKnown here on Ouse Valley Radio. Now, I wanted to tell you as well about another event that's going on down in St Neots today. It's the Riverside Miniature Railway Spring Gala. That's for the whole weekend, by the way. So if you miss it today, you can also go down tomorrow. 10 o'clock that started, and it's the same time tomorrow as well, 10 till 4. The rides have gone up to a massive £1.50. £1.50.
2: That's great value.
1: Isn't it?
2: I would love to do that.
1: It was, oh, have you been down there?
2: I haven't. I love those things, though.
1: They're so good.
2: Yeah.
1: I can remember when they first started, and it was just like a little bit of track, and you just sat on the train,
2: yeah,
1: and it went straight down, because they would come to schools.
2: Yes,
1: so yeah, you'd go down the playground and back again. Mm-hmm. That was it. And then when they first started, they kind of had a little bit of a curve and then back around again. Now it's a full figure of eight.
2: Fantastic.
1: But they've got even more plans for expansion. This weekend, they've got visiting engines as well.
2: So it's just like a proper heritage railway, isn't
1: it? It's so
2: gorgeous. Borrowing locomotives from others. Fantastic.
1: Yeah, yeah, yeah. So sometimes they'll have diesel. A lot of the time they've got diesel, yeah, but they've got some, I think they've got steam trains there today, but they've got classic cars. They've got all sorts of stuff going
2: Wonderful.
1: On down there.
2: Get yourself down there.
1: Yeah, definitely. So that is at the Riverside Miniature Railway in St Neots, if you're looking for something else to do. I've got some things that are going on in the evening as well, but let's go over and get some showbiz news.
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4: The UK's Eurovision hopeful Look Mum No Computer takes to the stage in Vienna tonight for the grand final. He's hoping to turn the UK's fortunes around after the last three entrants, Remember Monday, Ollie Alexander and Mae Muller, all failed to receive a single point from the public vote. Meanwhile, Cheryl Baker and Jay Aston, who won Eurovision for the UK with Bucks Fizz in 1981, have described this year's entry as Marmite. Singer Ollie Murs has broken down in tears after completing his Soccer Aid challenge. The 42-year-old crossed the finish line at the London Stadium in Stratford and says his five-day Into the Unknown challenge surpassed all his expectations. And Dear England playwright James Graham and the Rest Is Entertainment podcast host Marina Hyde are among the media figures who will be questioned by MPs as part of a review into the BBC's future. Key figures from the media and broadcasting world will appear before a committee on Tuesday to discuss the issues facing the broadcaster and what needs to be done to ensure its long-term success.
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0: queen. You're my best friend. You're my best friend today, Pete, because you're right next to me, saving me from making all these mistakes. It's nice to have someone alongside you doing stuff.
1: It is.
0: It's good to have a producer and a supporter.
1: That's right. And if there's anybody out there that wants to volunteer, I know you said it earlier, we do need producers. It does help. Makes a big, big difference. And it helps with the team spirit here. We're a great bunch. Come and join us.
0: Yes. 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
1: Absolutely.
0: Right. So things for the nighttime. So this evening you can go out. There's quite a few things to do. So I knew there was something else going on in St Ives today.
1: You did.
0: And it's the Jubidos stand-up comedy at the Corn Exchange tonight at 7:30. That's over in St Ives. Also tonight, but in Chatteris, it's the World of Gilbert and Sullivan at Chatteris Parish Church, 7:30. You can get tickets on the door. And also the signing off, the ultimate tribute to UB40. Why would they be called signing off?
1: Because of the unemployment benefit form, UB40.
0: Very good, yes. Very good. Only people of a certain age remember
1: that
0: one. And that's tonight at the Commemoration Hall, 7:30. So loads of things to do. And then last night, I wanted to say about the Enfest. So last night, if you're listening to Spotlight, you can listen back as well, use our Listen Again feature. Gethin was in talking to Martin, and it was really lovely hearing about all of the different things about that's happening at Enfest, little teasers of some of the things that's going on. So if you don't know about Enfest, it's on the 26th and the 27th of, so that's a Friday, not a Saturday and a Sunday, it's a Friday and a Saturday. Okay. At the end of June, it's got loads of really good bands. It's a whole community event, and it's really difficult to put these things on to make sure that it's a free entry for the community as well, because you've got to get all of your sponsorship and fundraising and everything. So well done to everybody who's been part of that. It's also a real ale festival as well. They've got all sorts of things. So yeah, definitely listen back to hear Gethin and Martin talking about it last night. But one of the guests that Martin was trying to have on and do a phone call with, it just didn't work. So again, technology can sometimes get the better of us. But so to just make sure that they get the best opportunity to get on air. So the song was finished in the studio 2 days ago. Martin did the very first play of this song last night. Wow. This is Fenland Booty. And when I heard it, I thought, oh, that definitely deserves another play. So again, perfect, with another kind of a country feel to it, this is their song. They will be at it. So Pour Another Whiskey is the name of the song.

0: Finland Booty. Pour another whiskey. They are not at Enfest. I'm just saying that now. But they are a local band who absolutely deserves to be played and seen. And Martin had them on, that I played this song last night on Spotlight, which you can listen back to. What else was I going to say on that one? Oh, yeah, I've chosen this song because of the... Just as a reminder, there's a gig tonight in the Commemoration Hall. It's a UB40 tribute act. So I just thought I'd just
1: I thought it
0: one.
1: Was just very well timed. I did not see you drag that in
0: I
1: there.
0: Didn't. And,
1: oh, really?
0: Yeah.
1: Spooky.
0: This is it, right?
1: I love
0: just
1: it.
0: Sometimes it just
1: happens.
0: It's like having a plan, but
1: what
0: yeah,
1: a good
0: you
1: presenter
0: really
1: you are.
0: Oh, thanks very much.

0: Culture Beat. I'm sure that there's a local connection to Culture Beat and Mr. Vane, but I can't remember off the top of my head what the heck it was.
1: Okay.
0: I think it was somebody locally, anyway, but...
1: We can research that.
0: Yeah, we can look into next that week. Another time.
1: Yeah.
0: Yes, exactly. So, coming up after me is Paul Chapman. He will be here playing some brilliant music, and also, if today's your wedding day, or you've got, like, a special day, he will be telling all sorts of different facts as well. John Aving, the biscuit, will be here from 1 till 3, and then 3 o'clock, Adam Halliwell will be here with the Millennial Show with also kind of some sports news. So loads of reasons to stay listening. Of course, I've got, you know, I've got Pete here later with his, for your show's at
1: 6 to 8.
0: No, yep. I'm getting confused because of Paul. 6 to 8.
1: Yeah. Then Simon Beebe with his show at 8 till 10. And then, of course, the main man we spoke to earlier on, Mr. Askew, with his Late Show Club Classics. Great show.
0: Just all of those major notes and just the happiness. And, yeah, I love it. Absolutely love it. So if ever you want are unsure about that, you can always see the details online. Also, to just give a little heads up as well to Over to You, which is Monday to Thursday every week here on Ouse Valley Radio. You've got a chance to have a special guest. So if you are part of an organisation and you would love to come in and talk to one of our presenters about the project that you're doing. You might be looking for some volunteers. You might just want to tell the story. You might just want to invite some of your team to come on and talk about the brilliant things that they're doing. Please do get in touch because, as I say, it's 4 days a week. We do want to have different types of guests as well. So Tony is talking to Ken Seymour on Monday. With the IT news, we've got we've got Neighbourhood Watch on Wednesday. On Thursday, we've got Sally Ann Hilliard from Support Cambridgeshire, and they're talking about volunteering. They've created a brilliant website. I don't know if you've seen it yet, called Volunteer Cams. In fact, I don't know if Ouse Valley is on there.
1: We should be.
0: So you can put your request out there for exactly what you're looking for volunteers. But also, if you want to volunteer, you'll see all of the different opportunities in and around the area. It might be that you want to get festival experience, so you can go along to Strawberry Festival over in Cambridge. Mm. They're looking for some volunteers, or it could be something a little, you know, if you're not public facing, you could be supporting in the background, doing some admin or
1: always being things to do.
0: There's always something that will support our local community. So they, Sally will be here, Sally Ann will be here on Thursday talking to Norman on Over to You. As I say, if you are wanting to come in and have a chat about your organisation, please, please do email studio@oosevalleyradio.com.
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0: not sure how it got to 10:47 on this lovely Saturday morning, but there we go. I've been here since 8. It's flown by, isn't it?
1: Time flies when you're having fun, Claire.
0: Yeah, it's been great.
1: You've been good. It's been great.
0: Thank you very much for all of the training on this new kind of system.
1: You're welcome.
0: I like the bright lights and the colours. That's it.
1: I'll tell Scotty, he'll be pleased.
0: Yeah, thanks, Scott. And I just wanted to make a mention of Patches. So one of the things that throughout this whole show, one of our advertisers is Patches. And I just wanted to say that the advert is mentioning the workshops and stuff that's available. However, that will be changed because there's been a notice. I popped in to see Gemma last week. After the show, because I heard it and I was like, hang on a minute, I think that your physical shop is closing down. And it's a sad story, isn't it, on all of the high streets when people are going in. And she said that people would come in, you know, you can see things, you can touch things, you know what the material is like, the quality of the yarn or whatever it is. And then she would hear them say, I can get this cheaper online.
1: Yeah, sad.
0: And then off they go.
1: Yeah.
0: And you've lost that. I mean, if you want to have that experience of being able to physically touch things, then you've got to pay just that little bit extra. Otherwise, it's gone. And so for all those people that say that, oh, I love Patches and I love this and love that, unless you physically walk in and get your things from there, unless you kind of want to support what you want to see, if you want to be the change and support in things that you want to have on your high street, then it's all going to disappear.
1: It's the classic use it or lose it, isn't it?
0: Absolutely.
1: My wife's a bit bad from buying things online.
0: Loads of people are. It's easy.
1: Yeah. And I spend all my time sending things back. And that can't be good for the environment either.
0: That can't be good. No.
1: And I do like to, as you say, feel and touch things. I'm a bit fussy about what I put on. I need a certain softness or whatever.
0: Yeah. No, you can only do that.
1: You can only do that in store. And it's a shame that high streets aren't what they used to be.
0: Yeah. But that's down to us.
1: It is.
0: When everyone's moaning and things have closed down and they're going, oh, you know, that's why don't the council, why don't you get a Primark here? And it's just like, well, no, because what you need to do is to support what you have here. Otherwise, no shop is going to invest in it if you haven't got the footfall. So that's why I keep kind of reminding people.
1: Use your
0: high street, but even your footfall counts. Even if you, it's not to put pressure on people to spend money because, you know, We know what we're going through at the moment. But even if you go into your local library and get a book out for free, your footfall is counted.
1: Yep.
0: You know, you've done an exchange. It hasn't cost you any money, but it does matter.
1: Yep.
0: So get out there. Leave the house. But I just wanted to just mention that.
1: Important.
0: I've only got another few minutes. I'm going to try and squeeze in another couple of songs. And then I'm going to be handing over to the lovely Paul Chapman.

0: Jess Glynn, take me home. Take me home because it is time for me to go home now. I have been here a little bit long. What I'll be doing is going to be avoiding the British Gas, allegedly British Gas people that are standing outside on the high street in St Neots, stopping people. I had to have a go at them yesterday because they're blocking everybody's path. Yeah. It's not okay. If you see them, walk on by. That's all I'm going to say. Over to Paul and then the biscuit from 1 o'clock and then Adam will be here from 3 o'clock. So thank you very much for everybody who's been getting in touch as well. I'll be back again next weekend. Might even get try and get a special guest in the studio. I've been prodding Paul Sweeney to come in and have another chat about Huntingdon Beard and everything that's going on, but it's a little bit early. But I will keep trying to just come in and let us know about all of the different stuff that's going on. So if you've got any questions for any of our presenters, please do email studio@oozevalleyradio.com. Thank you. I think that's enough. I'm just going to...
1: You're good.
0: Yeah, good. Oh, yeah. That one. I'm going to leave you with Jermaine Stewart.

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3: £4.5 million is being spent on policing two huge rival demonstrations in London today. Tens of thousands of people are in the capital for Tommy Robinson's Unite the Kingdom march and the pro-Palestine Nakba Day rally. Georgia Lee has more details on the Unite the Kingdom protest.
4: Police say they're planning an operation on an unprecedented scale today. Thousands of officers will be on the streets, along with armoured vans, police horses and drones. And for the first time ever at the protest, live facial

Ouse Valley Radio. It's Saturday, the 16th of May, 2026. A warm welcome to Saturday Mornings with myself, Paul Chapman. Thanks a lot to Claire for breakfast. What a great way to start with Ed Sheeran. We're going to pause for prayer now with a bit of Take That.

with their first number one hit. Pray, that is Take That. If it's your birthday today, the 16th of May, many happy returns of the day to you. You share your day with ex-James Bond, Pierce Brosnan. He's 72 today. Movie actress Megan Fox is 39. And Janet Jackson is 59. Many happy returns to all. Here is

That's the Hollies. He ain't heavy. He's my brother. Right, what we do this time on a Saturday is Saturday's still the most popular day for weddings here in the UK. If it's your wedding anniversary coming up this week, many congratulations to you. Wonder how many people had this as their wedding first dance. Lionel Richie, hello. It's your wedding anniversary this week. Or perhaps you're getting married today. I'll dedicate this to you.

0: with lyrics including "I can see it in your eyes, I can see it in your smile, you're all I've ever wanted, and my arms are open wide." If it's your wedding anniversary this week, I'll dedicate that to you. Our wedding first dance. And keeping the wedding theme going, we've got a bit of Little Mix, Confetti next. Stay tuned.
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0: Rose with Paul Chapman and Taylor Swift, Don't Collide. Right, we'll cross over to the Radio News Hub now, where David Hall has got our weekend showbiz news.
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2: The UK's Eurovision hopeful Look Mum No Computer takes to the stage in Vienna tonight for the grand final. He's hoping to turn the UK's fortunes around after the last three entrants, Remember Monday, Ollie Alexander and May Muller, all failed to receive a single point from the public vote. Meanwhile, Cheryl Baker and Jay Aston, who won Eurovision for the UK with Bucks Fizz in 1981, have described this year's entry as Marmite. Singer Ollie Murs has broken down in tears after completing his Soccer Aid challenge. The 42-year-old crossed the finish line at the London Stadium in Stratford and says his five-day Into the Unknown challenge surpassed all his expectations. And Dear England playwright James Graham and the Rest Is Entertainment podcast host Marina Hyde are among the media figures who will be questioned by MPs as part of a review into the BBC's future. Key figures from the media and broadcasting world will appear before a committee on Tuesday to discuss the issues facing the broadcaster and what needs to be done to ensure its long-term success.
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May the 16th in music history. In 1966, releasing their 11th studio album, Pet Sounds, the Beach Boys, with tracks including Wouldn't It Be Nice and this one, God Only Knows.

from the album Pet Sounds, released on this day 1966. The Beach Boys, God Only Knows. On this day 1983, Michael Jackson debuted the Moonwalk Dance during the Motown 25 Today and Forever TV special. And on this day in 1987, from the Joshua Tree album, U2 reached number one in the USA with or without you.

0: reaching number one in the US on this day, 1987 in music history, U2 with Or Without You. Right, up next, a group that has basically put together, thanks to Chris Martin of the group, the halftime show at the World Cup. Have you heard about this? Madonna, Shakira, BTS, all performing very quickly during the halftime at the World Cup final in July. Higher Power, Coldplay, up next.
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Usmani Radio, Sunday mornings with myself, Paul Chapman. That's Sigala and Easy Love. Right, it's time for our inspirational quote of the weekend. The secret to getting ahead is getting started. The secret to getting ahead is getting started. That's our inspirational quote for the weekend. Here's Simply Red now.

Simply Red, Liz Whittaker has the news at the top of the hour. Taking us there, we got Frida Payne in a minute. And right now, from the show that launched Bruce Willis and Sybil Shepherd, Moonlighting.

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3: Tens of thousands of people are in London for two huge rival protests. Tommy Robinson's Unite the Kingdom March and the pro-Palestine Nakba Day rally are both taking place. An unprecedented police operation is costing the taxpayer £4.5 million. Georgia Lee has more on the Unite the Kingdom event.
4: Sir Keir Starmer says its organisers are peddling hatred and division, and police are planning a huge operation to try and keep things under control. That means thousands of officers will be on the streets, and live facial recognition cameras will be used for the first time at a protest. Now, Downing Street says it respects the right for people to protest peacefully, but anyone causing any trouble can expect to face the full force of the law.
3: The likelihood of a challenge to Sir Keir Starmer's Prime Minister role has stepped up. The Greater Manchester Mayor, Andy Burnham, is going to be allowed to try to be voted in as an MP, which should mean he could contest the top job. A blaze at a waste facility in Scotland has continued into a fifth day. Firefighters are still at the landfill site near Ladybank in Fife. Man City take on Chelsea.

0: artists standing in bow ties in little theatres to huge arenas like the 10,000 capacity Wiener Stadthalle that we're in this year.
1: That's the latest from Radio News Hub. I'm Liz Whittaker.
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5: Gradually turning cloudier from the west with some patchy rain, the best of the brightness across the east with some sunny spells, feeling mild with a high of 14 degrees Celsius.

Blues Money Radio, Sunday mornings with myself, Paul Chapman. As I've previously mentioned, Madonna is going to feature in a half-time show at the World Cup final. That's Vogue for You from 1990. And here's Purple Rain now, Prince.

Purple Rain, Prince, from the movie Mannequin in 1987. Here's Starship, Nothing's Gonna Stop Us Now. Talking of movies, if you're thinking of going to the movies this weekend, we'll give you a few pointers next as we look at the UK box office top five movie news.

Right, if you're thinking of heading off to the movies this weekend, let's give you a few pointers as to what to perhaps go and see as we look at the UK box office top five. A new entrant at five is a sequel, Mortal Kombat 2, based on the video game, 1.6 million on its debut. One of those special concerts screening at the cinema, Billie Eilish Hits Me Hardens Off the Tour Live in 3D, took in £1.7 million. And so number three, this one should be fun for all the family, starring Hugh Jackman, The Sheep Detectives. Every night a shepherd reads aloud a murder mystery, pretending his sheep can understand. When he is found dead, the sheep realize at once that it was a murder and think they know everything about how to go about solving it. Madness and fun. The Sheep Detective, starring Hugh Jackman and Patrick Stewart, amongst others. That's a new entrant at number three this week. Number two is the Michael Jackson biography, taking in another 5 million this week. That's 33 million to date. But the sequel, The Devil Wears Prada 2, takes in another 5.2 million this week. Sits on the top now with 21.1 million in total. Hopefully that's given you a few pointers as to what to see at cinema this weekend.

0: Texas, Mr. Hayes. Right, coming up, we've got the latest showbiz news for you and our Saturday Connection, along with Youngblood next. Stay tuned.
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2: The UK's Eurovision hopeful Look Mum No Computer takes to the stage in Vienna tonight for the grand final. He's hoping to turn the UK's fortunes around after the last three entrants, Remember Monday, Ollie Alexander and Mae Muller, all failed to receive a single point from the public vote. Meanwhile, Cheryl Baker and Jay Aston, who won Eurovision for the UK with Bucks Fizz in 1981, have described this year's entry as Marmite. Singer Ollie Murs has broken down in tears after completing his Soccer Aid challenge. The 42-year-old crossed the finish line at the London Stadium in Stratford and says his five-day Into the Unknown challenge surpassed all his expectations. And Dear England playwright James Graham and the Rest Is Entertainment podcast host Marina Hyde are among the media figures who will be questioned by MPs as part of a review into the BBC's future. Key figures from the media and broadcasting world will appear before a committee on Tuesday to discuss the issues facing the broadcaster and what needs to be done to ensure its long-term success.
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this morning, whether that is in the car with your family off somewhere, or maybe off shopping, or maybe you're just at home lolling around, or maybe doing some homework, or maybe you're getting ready for the big FA Cup final this afternoon. Wherever you are, time to put your thinking caps on. It's time for the Saturday Connection. Three tracks, something links all three together, whether it be the artist, a track, or something about them. A connection in there somewhere. Your first musical clue, Gina G, Ooh Ah, Just a Little Bit.

That's your first musical clue in the Saturday Connection today. Gina G, Who Are Just a Little Bit. Your second musical clue, Bucks Fizz, Making Your Mind Up. What's today's connection?

That's your second musical clue this morning, Making Your Mind Up from Buck's Fizz. You've already had Gene G, who are just a little bit. Your final musical clue comes from Cliff. Congratulations. What's the connection? Answers next.

Perth, congratulations. Bugs Fizz making your mind up. Ooh, ah, just a little bit. Junior G. Today's Saturday Connection. Well, what's tonight? It's Eurovision, of course. They were all UK entrants. Junior G finished eighth for the UK in 1996. In 1968, Cliff won the competition, as did Bugs Fizz in 1981. So there you go. That's today's Connection. UK Eurovision Song Contest entrance. And good luck to, was it Mum? I haven't got a computer. I think that's his name tonight.

0: 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Stay tuned.
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This Family Radio Saturday mornings with myself, Paul Chapman. There's the police. Right, a few events for you and the family to get involved with today. It's the God Manchester Plant Nursery happening right now. Is they're holding a well-being event through till 2 o'clock. And Huntington Library got free help researching your family history. Drop-in sessions till 2 p.m. And the Riverside Miniature Railway Spring Gala at the Riverside in St. Neots through till 4 tonight. Or this afternoon, should I say.

Hi, it's the beautiful South. Adam Hallowell with the Millennial Playlist at 3. John Avelin takes you through the afternoon at 1 next. That's just about it from me. The Retro Chart Show, as always, at 8 p.m. Tuesday night. Join me for that. In the meantime, come on, Chelsea. Chelsea Man City, the FA Cup final this afternoon. I'll leave you with Olivia Rodrigo and Martha and the Vandellas.

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4: £4.5 million is being spent on policing two huge rival demonstrations in London today. Tens of thousands of people are in the capital for Tommy Robinson's Unite the Kingdom march and the pro-Palestine Nakba Day rally. Georgia Lee has more details on the Unite the Kingdom protest.
5: Police say they're planning an operation on an unprecedented scale today. Thousands of officers will be on the streets, along with armoured vans, police horses and drones. And for the first time ever at the protest, live facial recognition cameras. Now the Prime Minister's criticised those behind it today and promised a tougher stance earlier this week on what he called far-right agitators. He says he respects the right to protest, but those breaking the rules will face the full force of the law.
4: The Mayor of Greater Manchester is a step closer to challenging Sir Keir Starmer for the role of Prime Minister. Andy Burnham's been given the thumbs up from Labour to try for a position as an MP. If he gets the seat, he'll be able to make a move to take the top job. Police are trying to find a man who stood in an East London street and threatened Jewish people. Officers were sent to Whitechapel Road in Tower Hamlets after an online video showed the suspect making threats of violence and slurs. The Jewish Community Police Force, Shomrim, described the footage as a horrific video circulating on social media. And the grand final of the Eurovision Song Contest takes place tonight. Look Mum No Computer, aka Sam Battle, is the UK's entry. The musician and YouTuber is best known for his homemade musical instruments and has created the set for the competition himself. Dave Goodman is Eurovision's head of communications.
6: The UK this year, like so many of the other broadcasters and artists taking part, are sending something that I think is probably identifiably British.

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3: Turning cloudier from the west with some patchy rain. Best of the brightness across the east with some sunshine. Temperatures a bit closer to average. Highs of 14 degrees Celsius.
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4: Radio. 2 minutes past one. It's Saturday afternoon. The weekend is here. Thank goodness. Haven't we had some moody weather this week? We've had hail, we've had rain, we've had sun. It's been cold in the evening. I just hope it's going to be a nice weekend and hopefully an even nicer couple of weeks because it's half term next week. Well, the week after next. Yeah, you've got another week to go before it's half term. But you know what I mean. The next fortnight, let's have some decent weather. But I can promise you 2 hours of decent music taking you right the way through to Adam Halliwell and the Millennials playlist at 3 o'clock. I'm the Biscuit. It's Saturday afternoon. It's Ouse Valley Radio. 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

0: When you're missing home, only know you love her when you let her go. 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

Doja Cat and Say So. Right, what's football's going on today? Well, it's Cup Final Day. I have absolutely zero interest in Cup Final Day today because it's Manchester City against Chelsea, and those two teams seem to have won far too much over the last decade. So good luck to whoever wins it, but I have little interest. If it's your bag, please enjoy the Cup Final. I'm more interested in what's happening north of the border this weekend because for the first time in so many years, a team other than Rangers or Celtic could win the Scottish Premier League. If Hearts don't lose to Celtic today, then they will be champions. Well, that would be a turn up for the book. So, fingers crossed. It's always nice to see the underdog do quite well. And I'm all for one day only, I'm going to follow Scottish football, and it's going to be Hearts. Speaking of Hearts, Jess Glynn, All I Am, the next tune on Ouse Valley Radio, and you're up to date with, well, pretty much all the football that's happening today.

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Yep, that was former Little Mix singer Perry Edwards with You Go Your Way. What do you think of it? If you're listening on the app, give it a thumbs up. If you liked it, give it a thumbs down. If you didn't like it, you can do that for any of the tunes you're listening to on Ouse Valley Radio. If you're listening on the app or if you're listening online, it's a lovely little feature and we get to see what music you really like and what music, more importantly, you really don't. So we can take it out of the playlist because we don't want you to have to listen to music that you don't want to, which is the right thing to do, isn't it, really? Before that, we heard Sigala and Rita Ora. They were singing You For Me and we started off this segment of the afternoon show with All of the Feelings from Chiesa, and we'll take you to the messages with a bit of Dubage and The Rhythm of the Night. The first trip in a bit of a time machine on Afternoons with me, The Biscuit.

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Let me take a quick glance over to the clock. It is 13:47 or 1:47 in old money, and it's time for One Direction. It's perfect. Yeah, it certainly is. And then afterwards, I'm going to play a classic Clash tune. So enjoy back to back One Direction and the Clash.

personal preference, I know, I think that is one of the Clash's best singles. Really, really good, entertaining tune. Rock the Casbah from the Clash. And that's the end of the first hour. So Ella Henderson will take you to the news and weather at the top of the hour with Let's Go Home Together. And she is accompanied by the brilliant Tom Grennan. Don't go anywhere. More fantastic tunes in the second hour of Afternoons with me, The Biscuit, here on Ouse Valley Radio.

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5: Tens of thousands of people are in London for two huge rival protests. Tommy Robinson's Unite the Kingdom March and the pro-Palestine Nakba Day rally are both taking place. An unprecedented police operation is costing the taxpayer £4.5 million. Georgia Lee has more on the Unite the Kingdom event.
6: Sir Keir Starmer says its organisers are peddling hatred and division, and police are planning a huge operation to try and keep things under control. That means thousands of officers will be on the streets, and live facial recognition cameras will be used for the first time at a protest. Now, Downing Street says it respects the right for people to protest peacefully, but anyone causing any trouble can expect to face the full force of the law.
5: The likelihood of a challenge to Sir Keir Starmer's Prime Minister role has stepped up. The Greater Manchester Mayor Andy Burnham is going to be allowed to try to be voted in as an MP, which should mean he could contest the top job. A blaze at a waste facility in Scotland has continued into a fifth day. Firefighters are still at the landfill site near Ladybank in Fife. Man City take on Chelsea in the FA Cup final this afternoon. It's the fourth successive time City have gone through. Boss Pep Guardiola reckons there should be a stand at Wembley named after him.
7: Disappointing English football to not make a stand to Pep. You know that. So many times I've been there, at least a lounge or a box or something like that.
5: And final preparations are underway in Vienna ahead of the grand final of the Eurovision Song Contest. The UK's entry is Look Mum No Computer. Dave Goodman is Eurovision's head of communications.
8: Every artist gets 3 minutes on stage. 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And that's why Eurovision is still so popular, because it's gone from artists standing in bow ties in little theatres to huge arenas like the 10,000 capacity Wiener Stadthalle that we're in this year.
5: That's the latest from Radio News Hub. I'm Liz Whittaker.
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George Ezra singing about one of the best cities I've ever visited. Yep, Barcelona. Before that, Dancing Queen from ABBA. And to the messages you go with a bit of Mel C. What could possibly go wrong? Well, with me in charge, lots.

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Tom Grennan with Remind Me before that, the banjo song from Mumford & Sons. Right, are you listening? Yeah, I need to give a quick shout out to the wonderful Amigas. You know I like to say hello to you on a Saturday afternoon because I know you're always listening in and I always play you something that I know you're going to like. And guess who it is? Oh, it's your old mate David Bowie. It's Ashes to Ashes, your next tune, especially for you Amigas here on Ouse Valley Radio.

one of those songs that you just can't help singing along to. The Four Seasons with December 63. Oh, what a night. Well, I'm in the middle of my Be Kind to Adam Halliwell half hour, where I don't play anything from the millennium or beyond, so I don't step on his toes, because he's up with the Millennials playlist at 3 o'clock. And as I say, don't want to step on his toes, don't want to play anything twice in the next hour. So I'm going to keep it pretty simple with Jesse Joshua Catterson. That's your next tune on Ouse Valley Radio, taking you through to the last set of messages on the afternoon show with me, The Biscuit.

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1: The

beautiful music, beautifully written, brilliantly sung by Stevie Nicks. That was Fleetwood Mac and Dreams. Before that, Toto with Rosanna, and a bit of Sexual Healing from Marvin Gaye, your next tune on the afternoon show with me, The Biscuit. And I've got one more to go, and I think I'm going to throw a football theme tune in as it's cup final day for the last one. But I'll tell you what it is after Marvin Gaye.

0: Right, that's enough bonkers biscuit shenanigans for one Saturday afternoon. That was Sexual Healing from Marvin Gaye. I promised you a football song to take you to 3 o'clock and the Millennials playlist with Adam Halliwell. And they don't get much better than this. Badil, Skinner and the Lightning Seeds with Three Lions. Enjoy the show. Enjoy your weekend. Join me on breakfast on Wednesday. And if you like your music, classical and cool, see you on tomorrow night at 6 o'clock. Bye for now.
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2: £4.5 million is being spent on policing two huge rival demonstrations in London today. Tens of thousands of people are in the capital for Tommy Robinson's Unite the Kingdom march and the pro-Palestine Nakba Day rally. Georgia Lee has more details on the Unite the Kingdom protest.
3: Police say they're planning an operation on an unprecedented scale today. Thousands of officers will be on the streets, along with armoured vans, police horses and drones. And for the first time ever at the protest, live facial recognition cameras. Now the Prime Minister's criticised those behind it today and promised a tougher stance earlier this week on what he called far-right agitators. He says he respects the right to protest, but those breaking the rules will face the full force of the law.
2: The Mayor of Greater Manchester is a step closer to challenging Sir Keir Starmer for the role of Prime Minister. Andy Burnham's been given the thumbs up from Labour to try for a position as an MP. If he gets the seat, he'll be able to make a move to take the top job. Police are trying to find a man who stood in an East London street and threatened Jewish people. Officers were sent to Whitechapel Road in Tower Hamlets after an online video showed the suspect making threats of violence and slurs. The Jewish Community Police Force, Shomrim, described the footage as a horrific video circulating on social media. And the grand final of the Eurovision Song Contest takes place tonight. Look Mum No Computer, aka Sam Battle, is the UK's entry. The musician and YouTuber is best known for his homemade musical instruments and has created the set for the competition himself. Dave Goodman is Eurovision's head of communications.
4: The UK this year, like so many of the other broadcasters and artists taking part, are sending something that I think is probably identifiably British, which is really good. And that's what I think leads to success in this competition. People know where you're from. It's really good that people can identify your song.
2: It starts at 8 o'clock. That's the latest from Radio News Hub. I'm Liz Whittaker.
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2: Turning cloudier from the west with some patchy rain. Best of the brightness across the east with some sunshine. Temperatures a bit closer to average. Highs of 14 degrees Celsius.

Welcome to the DCC, or as I like to call it, the Millennial Playlist. Thank you to The Biscuit for the wonderful couple of hours before my show with his afternoon stuff. Thank you so much for not treading on my toes. It's been an absolute pleasure hearing you in here today. Right, and also thank you to Radio News Hub for all of their news and all of that jazz. So, welcome back. It's the Millennial Playlist. It is going to be good fun. We've got everything from the 2000s to now. And I will admit, okay, it is a bit rocky this first half, all right? It somehow got very rocky very quickly during my little bit of a Tuesday admin session, okay? I don't know how, but it has. But I do have news about one of the artists called Joan of Arc, who's a lovely rock female band. So all of them are female, and they do rock because they are going to be part of my news that I'm going to talk about in just a little minute. But welcome back. My name's Adam. You're listening to the Millennial Playlist here on News Valley Radio, and I hope all is well. So, shall we kick off this little bit of a rock kind of session? I feel like we shall. So this is a little bit of Royal Blood with Little Monster. Now, Royal Blood has always been one of those weird ones, but I have to say, this is great. Let's do it.

Joan of Arc with On My Way. What a tune. I had an itch on my back. That's why I sounded a bit weird. Right. Big news for Joan of Arc, and it's absolutely fantastic. Because if you don't know, I do something called Spotlight, where we do all these local artists. We really celebrate local talent here in Huntingdonshire and Cambridgeshire and all that kind of jazz. Now, Needingworth Festival, aka Enfest, Gethin was on last night, chatting all about it. And we are very lucky to be media partners with Enfest. So Ouse Valley, look at us go, look at us shining. But if you're thinking, oh, Adam, well, what else do you have to offer with this? It is the Needingworth Community Music Festival and Needingworth's Community Music Festival and Real Ale as well. Mm-hmm. Friday the 26th and 27th of June. A brilliant mix of live music, real ale, great food and proper community atmosphere, all with free entry. Right, you've got people like Joseph Littlewood, Jess and Deck, Fenland Booty, Open Circle singer and drummer, Snowdeer, Modern Haze, Iona Sky, The Atomic Hey Furiosa, All What and Submarine Racers, including then with the wonderful Joan of Arc headlining on Friday. And I think then the 129th function band is also on Saturday night. Let me just get it up very quickly for your faces. Joan of Arc. And the 29th function, which is all about passion, soulful, sexy man, psychedelic, blue funk rock. There you go. So, go down. Be supportive of local music. It's absolutely fantastic if you enjoy Joan of Arc Friday night. Here we go, though. Bit of this. A little bit of Dave. And then, I kid you not, I had problems trying to figure out who I'm going to play after Dave. But I thought, you know what? Let's do his daughter.

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Violet Grohl with Thumb. Now, I was a bit pressed for time, so I thought to myself, during this whole thing of, like, Tuesday is my admin day, where you normally see a post on my radio Instagram, which is Adam_radio, of all the local talent who is playing on this show today. With that, I was deliberating so much, saying, like, who can most probably either, like, keep the same amount of rock with The Pretender by Foo Fighters, or just go a little bit further in, like, the category of 2020 songs. And I thought, no, there's not really a lot what I've got on the system anyway. And I thought, oh, I don't know. But then I realised as well, we could have easily just done Violet Grohl, which is his daughter, with Thumb. And apparently her new album is coming out in, like, I think my dad said July? I haven't double-checked, so I thought she just does, like, one-off songs every now and again. But I know that she has done an album this time round. Also, you may be thinking, Adam, why such a heavy thing with Foo Fighters at the moment, with obviously Violet and Dave, is because they did the Tiny Desk concert thing that they do on YouTube, and it was absolutely fantastic. It nearly made me cry, but not so much, but that it did make me cry, but it was there. I love Foo Fighters. Foo Fighters have helped me through a lot of times. I don't know why or how, but, you know, I think this is why I think music is one of the best things in the world, because you can relate to things, and you can put it to different bits and pieces in the world, and hopefully put the world to right to wrongs in the world as well. That was quite tongue-twistery in my eyes. But hey, you got this song. We do kind of like... We kind of missed the rock bit, but it's still rock either way. But this is Mutiny with Drain the Lung. And then you've got a little bit of Avicii with Hey Brother. I thought, you know what, let's go for a classic with Avicii. So, are you ready? I know I am. This is Mutiny, local band, Drain the Lung. Let's do this.

with Hey Brother. What tune? I haven't heard that in such a while. I haven't heard an Avicii song in a while either, and that kind of makes me happy when I listen to that wonderful tune that he was making back in the day before he died. But hey, hi people, it's a great tune nevertheless, and it's a little bit more of an upbeat one today. I feel a bit more upbeat with all of this. Yes, I know it was a bit rocky to begin with, but I still find that upbeat. Anyway, right, you can get in contact if you're thinking to yourself, Adam, I want to get in contact, I want to tell you that it's been a bit rocky and all that kind of jazz. And you're more than welcome, you can email the studio at oozevalleyradio.com. No, it's not. What is it? I don't have the usual standy thing. It's in the other, what's the word I'm looking for? Studio. Right, email. No, okay, just tell me the email address. That'd be fantastic. 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That's to ooze, that's OUSE to 63666. Add your name, your message, and that will cost a standard rate message. Or you can download the app and you can do all of that kind of stuff on the app. So let's do that. There we go. Right, don't worry, people. I will go and get the little thing that I normally read off in a minute. But I'm going to tell you two songs. One of them is by R.J. Archer and the Painful Memories, which is one of their new songs called Can't Abide. And then obviously we've got a wonderful song by Alanis Morissette to really kick us into the next gear. I will admit, though, somehow, somewhere over the rainbow, I've really messed up all my timings. How, you may be asking yourself, I have no clue. Genuinely no clue. So I'm going to try and also sort all of this out, because I think I can. I just hope it's not too bad in the grand scheme of things. But hey, look, we'll have a go. We'll see. If not, you're going to hear my, what's the word, angelic voice? I think that's the word, angelic voice, a little bit more than usual today. Well, for this first hour, I'm hoping the other 2 hours are actually quite good. But hey, this is what you get for, you know, playing the songs you want to like to listen to on this millennial playlist, where we play everything from the 2000s to now, including with a little bit of local music like RJR and the Painful Memories. RJ Archer and the Painful Memories. Let's do it. My brain is going, so we just need a little bit of ironic, don't we? I know.

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1: 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Ouse Valley Radio Millennial Playlist. It's been a long week, people. It's been a long week. But I'll tell you what, I've sorted out the problem. It is all good. We've got loads of songs left to play still. So, I'll tell you what we're going to do. We're going to go for a little bit upbeat with Two Door Cinema Club. Bit rock, again, with In Too Deep with Sum 41. And then I'm going to tell you what's coming up in a little bit. So, watch you. Two Door Cinema Club with What You Know from the early 2010s. Such a tune. Are you ready to bounce along if you can? Because I know I'm.

0: Sum 41. I remember that music video like I watched it yesterday. Don't worry, I didn't. But it was all about a diving competition, and you've got all of these proper divers in like speedos and all that kind of stuff, and they had Sum 41 all in like trunks and that. It was quite funny. And the you know, the guitar riff going I sounded like Jack Black then. That it was a platform coming up from the pool, and he was shredding the guitar. But anyway, right, we've got a little bit less of a rockier feel for the next hour, I think, I hope. Yeah, pretty much less rocky, more upbeatness. So, are we ready? We've got two more songs, though. One of them, it is the wonderful All-Time Low with Dear Maria, Count Me In, and then we've got a little bit of Imagine Dragons. So, shall we?
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4: 2 major protests are underway in London amid a huge £4.5 million police operation. Armoured vehicles have been deployed, along with around 4,000 officers on duty, as the Met aims to avoid clashes between Tommy Robinson's Unite the Kingdom march and the pro-Palestine Nagba Day rally. Tens of thousands of people have gathered for the Unite the Kingdom march, waving union flags, while protesters in South Kensington are carrying Palestine flags. Final preparations are underway in Vienna ahead of the grand final of the Eurovision Song Contest. The UK's entry, Look Mum No Computer, real name Sam Battle, is hoping his song Eins Zwei Drei will impress. Dave Goodman is Eurovision's head of communications and tells us why the competition remains so popular.
5: Every artist gets 3 minutes on stage. It's really important what you do with those 3 minutes. And that's why Eurovision is still so popular, because it's gone from artists standing in bow ties in little theatres to huge arenas like the 10,000 capacity Wiener Stadthalle that we're in this year.
4: The mayor of Greater Manchester is a step closer to challenging Sir Keir Starmer for the role of Prime Minister. Andy Burnham's been given the thumbs up from Labour to try for a position as an MP. If he gets the seat in Makefield, he will be able to make a move to take the top job. Enjoying the arts could be as important as exercise in slowing ageing. Researchers found a variety of activities were useful, including reading, listening to music, or visiting a gallery or museum. Professor Daisy Fancourt led the study at UCL.
6: Well, I think we're all quite good at remembering little rules, like getting our 5 a day of fruit and vegetables, or our 10,000 steps, or whatever it might be. And I think it's a great idea to try and incorporate similar daily engagements in arts and creative activities if we can, even if that's just for 15 or 20 minutes.
4: And hearts have been broken at Celtic Park as the home side clinched another William Hill Scottish Premiership title on the final day of the season. Celtic left it late to win their 14th title in 15 years. From Radio News Hub, I'm Johnny Holmes.
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4: Rain will clear east overnight, although wet weather is likely to linger across eastern and southeast England. Clearer skies elsewhere, with temperatures staying mild, lows of 6 degrees.

again. Example with, I think, arguably the best way to kickstart the hour. Those kickstarts. Ah, oh, what a time to be alive when you get to listen to the Millennial Playlist. Millennials. Playlist. On News Valley Radio, this is what you're listening to. This is me, Adam Halliwell, and I hope everyone's enjoying their day. Right, I know it's a bit grey, it's just a bit meh outside, isn't it? It's been like that all week, apart from one day where it was raining, then didn't rain, then rain, didn't rain, rain, didn't rain, rain, didn't rain, rain. I was about to get stuck on that saying that. That was close. But yeah, I hope everyone's all right, though. I hope everyone's safe, sound, happy, and thinking to yourself, you know what, these songs are quite good from the 2000s to now, and including with some local talent. So, you may be thinking to yourself, Adam, who do we have coming up in this hour? Well, you've got loads of different people. You know, our next song's by Florence and the Machine. You've got a little bit of Lady Antebellum. You've got a little bit of Ray. You've got a little bit of Kasabian. We've got no rock in here, actually, funnily enough, this hour, after having a very rock heavy first hour. I will admit, we do have only one rock song, I think, realistically left. Yeah, one rock song left, and that's at the beginning of the third hour. So stay tuned for that if you're liking it. Ooh, that's okay. Right, are you ready to hear a bit of Florence, and then we've got a little bit of Gardens of the Moon with Outlaws, which is one of their newest tracks. So shall we? I think we shall. Florence and the Machine with Everybody Screams off their most recent album, Everybody Screams. Are you ready for these lovely harmony? Nearly got there. All right.

Gardens of the Moon here on Ooze Valley Radio on the Millennial Playlist with me, Adam. How is everybody doing? Right, if you want to get in contact, don't worry, I brought the thing that I said I needed to bring in to this. So if you want to email, you can studio@oozevalleyradio.com or you can text Ooze, that's O-U-S-E. 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But you can also download the app on any iOS or Android store, and you can do things through that, like look at the schedule. You can play it through the app. It's fantastic, that thing. Also, give our socials a little bit of a look as well. We're on X, Instagram, and Facebook with Ooze Valley Radio. Right, and also if you want to have a little look at what I do behind the scenes, I'm trying to post more on there. I really am. I just keep forgetting. But my Instagram radio, so Adam_radio, and you get to see some bits and pieces. And then me also dancing back in the day in the studio. Right. I don't know what I'm going to talk about. Usually I do. But today, so normally I help with Neve on a drive time, usually at the moment, and I didn't last night, and I kind of felt, you know, a bit weird, you know. I'm so used to being in here on a Monday, a Friday night, and now it was a bit weird not being in the studio on Friday. It was a bit of a weird situation, because I then thought, oh, if I'm not working with Neve, I'll take the time away from Spotlight as well, as a little bit of a little bit of a break. So hey ho, but at least I'm now, you know, here. I'm doing this with you whilst watching the rugby as per usual. It's the running stuff, you know the score. But I will tell you more about that anyway in the next hour. But I tell you what, we need a little bit of country, so we'll do this. A little bit of Lady Antebellum, or Lady A, as she's now weirdly called. But this is Need You Now.

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Phonics with Dakota. Now, I have to admit, all right, I was very shocked when I found out they were Welsh, because they don't sound Welsh, and I kind of got upset that they are Welsh. But hey, what are you going to do? Right, we don't have a lot of time for this little segments, so we're going to have a little bit of Annie Dresner with Dumb Boy, and then a little bit of Ray with Where Is My Husband.

Ray with Where Is My Husband here on Oud Valley Radio. I love that song at the moment. It's a good song, isn't it? So I'm thinking, you know, we've got what, 30 odd seconds before I need to press play for these two next songs. One of them is Sleeping With Siren, one of their most chillest songs in the world, called Roger Rabbit, and the other one is a little bit of Ollie Bruce with Victim. But I tell you what, I love both of them equally. I don't have a favourite. It's like having kids. So it's gonna be good though. And then after the messages, you've got the lovely bit of The Wombats. So shall we? I think we shall.

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the giggles that get me every time. The Wombats with Let's Dance to Joy Division here on the Millennial Playlist. 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Right. I thought I was going to talk a lot longer than I've just done, but hey, we still got a little bit of time to kill before I need to play you these two songs. I tell you what, though, it's been quite upbeat, hasn't it, realistically? I think there's only been a few sad songs out there today, and it's been quite nice, really, to have a... Oh, no, we do have a really sad song coming up later, though, in the sports result show, because I am back properly, baby. So we're going to talk about some sportsy stuff. So the rugby is one of them, even though I do not want to talk about last night's result for Bristol, because I will get mad and I don't really want to get angry in front of you guys. So with that, we'll talk about that. And I think the Formula One is maybe back on this week. I'm not 100% sure. No, that's next week, I think. 22nd. Yeah, that's next week, where you've got Canada Grand Prix. So I'll find something in the interim to talk about. I might actually do the ODI, actually. That might be a good one for cricket. So, I'll tell you what, you'll all find out in just a little bit. But for right now, right here, we've got a little bit of Kasabian with The Great Pretender, which sounds a lot like the beginning, anyway. Sounds a lot like David Bowie and Heroes. And then you've got Snow Patrol with Crack the Shutters. So, shall we? I think we shall.

Patrol, we've cracked the shutters here on Ooze Valley Radio with the Millennial Playlist. So, I've thought to myself what we're going to talk about for the sports results stuff. Don't you worry, I have got it all under lock and key. So we will be talking about the football, we're going to talk about the rugby, and we are also going to talk about the cricket. Yep, we're going posh today, folks. And as well, we don't normally go posh either. So it is a bit of a weird one, but I like to go posh every now and again. It's like the other week where I wanted to talk about Cambridge and Oxford boat race. You know, the only time I get to say regatta properly, or regatta, depending on where you're from. Realistically, it's the same word, isn't it? Regatta, regatta. It's just one's posh and the other one's not. There's the same thing, but one of them sounds posher than the other way of saying it. Not the point I'm trying to make. ADHD strong today, folks. But, so we're going to be talking about the cricket. We're going to talk about the rugby as well, including with some football. And then I think that'll be me done for all this show. But that's not right now. We've got a little bit of Singrid before the news. So let's try to kick it into next high gear, shall we, with this absolute tune by Singrid with Strangers, shall we? I think we shall.

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5: Wes Streeting has confirmed he would enter a leadership contest to replace Sir Keir Starmer, telling reporters, "I'll be standing." He said Britain must pursue a new special relationship with the European Union and signalled he wanted to see the country rejoin the trade bloc in the future. Streeting has warned Labour will be the handmaidens of Nigel Farage and the breakup of the United Kingdom unless it changes course. The grand final of the Eurovision Song Contest takes place tonight. Look Mum, No Computer, aka Sam Battle, is the UK's entry. The musician and YouTuber is best known for his homemade musical instruments and has created the set for the competition himself. Dave Goodman is Eurovision's head of communications.
6: The UK this year, like so many of the other broadcasters and artists taking part, are sending something that I think is probably identifiably British, which is really good. And that's what I think leads to success in this competition. People know where you're from. It's really good that people can identify your song.
5: Thousands of people have gathered in central London for rival demonstrations organised by Tommy Robinson supporters and pro-Palestine groups. The Metropolitan Police say 11 people have been arrested by early afternoon as around 4,000 officers were deployed in a major security operation costing £4.5 million. Weight loss drugs could be helping with asthma symptoms. A study presented to the European Congress on Obesity claims people who use the drugs had a reduction in asthma flare-ups and inhaler use. Dr. Erica Kennington is the head of research at Asthma and Lung UK.
7: Some people living with obesity and asthma struggle to lose weight. This is often because they're anxious about becoming breathless or having an asthma attack. But this means they're stuck in a vicious cycle of not being able to lose weight and their asthma worsening. So it's really positive news that these drugs that support weight loss can offer a promising alternative.
5: And Celtic dashed Hearts' Scottish Premiership dreams in dramatic fashion as Dejan Mader's late VAR-assisted winner helped the hosts secure a 3-1 victory in the title decider. From Radio News Hub, I'm Johnny Holmes.
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5: Rain will clear east overnight, although wet weather is likely to linger across eastern and southeast England. Clearer skies elsewhere with temperatures staying mild, lows of 6 degrees.
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Right, it's time for the Sports Results Show, where I talk everything sport, sort of, ish, possibly. Yeah, sometimes. Right, so we've got the football results coming through, even though I've just checked, it's just literally the FA Cup. So I'm going to tell you what's coming up tomorrow with the Premier League as well, but I'll do that in just a little minute. And then we're going to talk about the cricket scores and then the rugby stuff, even though I really don't fancy it. Because Bristol lost quite heavily last night. But hey, ho, it is my job, so I'm going to tell you. But a little bit of that, but a little bit of football and cricket beforehand. So let's do a little bit of the Coral and then Elizabeth and Jameson. This is Dreaming of You here on Ouse Valley Radio, the sound of

Elizabeth and Jameson with Will She Know. Right, then, let's talk about Furbo, even though there wasn't much Furbo going on today. So, FA Cup final, Chelsea 0, City 1. So, well done to City for getting the FA Cup again for like the 14th, 100th time. Bayern Munich won 5-1 today as well. I'm not going to try to pronounce the team name because I physically don't know German. I try my hardest to. Mönchengladbach, yep, that's the one I can say though, won 4-0 v Hoffenheim. Borussia Dortmund won v whoever, 2-0. WSL though, Tottenham does better. The women's Tottenham team does better than the actual male team. 2-1 v Brighton. Chelsea women's 1-1 v 1-0 v United. Everton 1-1 v Leicester 1-0. Liverpool lost. let's talk about Liverpool quickly. Losing 4-2 v Aston Villa last night. Crazy scenes. Absolute crazy scenes. Funny, but crazy. So, with that though, the women's Liverpool team lost 3-1 v Arsenal. London City Lionesses 2-1 win v Aston Villa. And Man City 1 v West Ham 4-1. So, and also the bigger thing about today as well, the Scottish champion stuff. Hearts went up early and then Celtic somehow brought it back. So go them. Right, in tomorrow though for the Premier League, you've got United v Nottingham Forest, Brentford v Crystal Palace, Everton v Sunderland, Leeds v Brighton, Wolves v Fulham and Newcastle v West Ham, and it's all still to play for at the bottom of the table. Who doesn't love it, people? Who doesn't love it? Right, I'm hoping I've talked long enough to hit the ads where I need to hit them. So, a little bit of Alex Warren. If I haven't, you may hear a little bit of another song. I don't know yet. Oh, I hope.

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Ambassadors with History here on Ooze Valley Radio. Right, I've had to change so much stuff just so I can do the sports stuff. And yet again, like in the football, the cricket is quite easy too, because there's only realistically one big game on today, and it's the England women's v New Zealand women's for the ODI, so the one-day international series. England have got 181 runs to 7 outs after 33 overs, which is the normal amount of overs in the ODIs. And so at this very moment in time, New Zealand are batting with 27 runs to 2 outs after 4.3 overs. So if you know your maths, they need to do 157 runs to win from 28.3 overs with only 8 wickets remaining. So there you go. Right, I'm going to talk about the rugby after these two songs. A little bit of Joe Ash and a little bit of Butterfly Boucher. Let's do this. This is Raven Sky.

Another White Dash here on Ooze Valley Radio with, yeah, the Sports Results Show. Right, let's quickly talk about the rugby yesterday. Well, my Gallagher Chiefs in New Zealand, they won the Highlanders 42-12. At least that's the only good thing that happened yesterday, because Bristol, we lost, which now gives us no hope in the playoffs. But we didn't just lose by like 1 or 2 points. It was not good. So Bristol 33, Northampton Saints 94. It was not the best showing in the world, to be brutally honest with you. But hey, hi. Currently though, Bath has won v Newcastle 69-12. Now, this is where it gets interesting, because I think if my maths is somewhat nearly correct, okay, there might be still a chance if Exeter lose v Harlequins, which they've got 8 minutes to do. Because Quins are currently winning 27-24. So it's going to get interesting to see what will happen this time around. And then Saracens need to lose v Gloucester to keep somewhat Bristol's hopes alive. And then you've got Sale v Leicester tomorrow at 3. It's going to be interesting. It's going to be good. It's always good for the running when everything's all a bit close and a bit tight. But hey, it is what it is. It's always good fun to talk about the rugby, because that is one thing I do love. So, shall we have a little bit of the routine with Casualty? I think we shall. This is it. What an absolute tune from the Spotlight Archives, this song. And then after the ads, we've got a little bit of Little Mix. Let's do this.

0: St. Ives. 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

Little Mix with Black Magic. Now, I'm going to tell you something. I know we've already done all the sports. This is normally time where we say, oh, this is when I'm on next and all that kind of stuff. I've got a bit of time. But Harlequins has just beaten Exeter. That is a 7-point gap, okay, between Bristol and Exeter. Now, the only other people who can maybe jump up a bit of a space is Saracens. Saracens play at 6:30 v Gloucester. Gloucester, I'm hoping, will do the business. But I'm also scared that they won't. So, at this very moment in time, Harlequins beat Exeter 41-24. Thank you, Harlequins. It gives me a little bit of hope that possibly Bristol can make it still top four. But we've got Bath next week and then Sale. So we need to win both, basically. But hey ho. Anyway, right, back to this. I am back on Monday with the afternoon show with Nate on News Valley Radio. It's going to be all good. We're going to talk about everything and anything as per usual. And then I am going to be with Neve on Drive Time as helping her still with her training, which is great fun. Most probably they're not with Spotlight because 6 hours is a bit of a tough one. And then I'll be back here on Saturday for all your millennial needs playlist. Needs playlist? Millennial playlist needs. That's the way I was going for. So, even though it is still grey outside and you're thinking to yourself, Adam, I need an upbeat song to really kind of like push through this slump, but then a really sad song to finish off. I've got both of those for you, all right? So, I've got a little bit of The Killers with Spaceman. And I'm going to tell you the last song when I tell you who is coming up next and all of that good stuff. So, are you ready? In 3, 2, 1, I want to be a spaceman! Because The Killers have made it sound so interesting. And as well, what an upbeat song this is. I had a few in mind for this, but I thought this one is one of the best. So, shall we?

The Killers with Spaceman. Also, I did my maths wrong. We got 5 points the gap, not seven. I feel the need to get a little bit happy, because at the end of the day, from last night, I'll tell you something, I was angry from that result. But hey ho, spaghetti o's. Right, I've got one more song for your faces and then I am off, and I'm going to leave you in the capable hands of Mr. Sibthorpe, because it is after me. Where is it? At 6 p.m. you do have the wonderful Pete Sibthorpe, which is back to the 80s. And then you've got Off the Beaten Track with Mr. Simon Beebe at 8 to 10. And then Mr. Askew is back with his club classics at 10 till midnight. Right, thank you very much, people. It's been an absolute honour, been an absolute pleasure, as per usual, to give you all the goodness from 2000s to now, including with a little bit of local talent. And then obviously talking about sport, because I love my sport and I know you guys do too. So, you may be thinking, Adam, what is your sad song? It's not a sad. The album is sad because it's only been recently pushed out, which is Noah Kahan's new album, because it is The Great Divide is my last one. And some of them were a bit sad. And, you know, this one isn't, but this is the title track called The Great Divide off his album, The Great Divide. I'll see you all on Monday, folks. I hope you have a good day for the rest of the week. And then, well, weekend and then the week, even though you're going to hear me at 1 p.m. on Monday. So, The Great Divide, Noah Kahan, let's do this.

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4: Wes Streeting has confirmed he would enter a Labour leadership contest to replace Sir Keir Starmer. He said Britain must pursue a new special relationship with the European Union and signalled he wanted to see the country rejoin the trade bloc in the future. Here's the moment he confirmed he would stand.
5: We need a proper contest with the best candidates on the field, and I'll be standing.
4: Meanwhile, Andy Burnham has claimed he is focused on winning a seat in Parliament rather than ousting Sir Keir as Prime Minister. But the Mayor of Greater Manchester also said he was prepared to fight to the highest level if he is successful in contesting and then winning the Makerfield by-election. It's Eurovision final tonight. Musician and YouTuber Look Mum No Computer, also known as Sam Battle from Grantham, carries the hopes of the UK on his shoulders. These fans reckon his song Eins Zwei Drei stands a chance.
6: Oh, it's everything I wanted from our act.
7: I think we actually have a fighting chance. It's a very different sound. Some people love it, some people not so keen on it, but that is every single, you know, act out here.
8: I feel like Sam's got a sense of fun about him that we've been missing for a few years.
4: Finland is the favourite to win, though, with Delta Gudrum's Aussie entry also tipped to score highly. A blaze at a waste facility in Fife has continued into a fifth day as firefighters remain at the scene. Fire crews are still dealing with the incident at the landfill site near Ladybank as of Saturday morning. The alarm was raised at about 1:35 p.m. on Tuesday. At the height of the incident, 12 appliances and specialist resources were dealing with the blaze. And Manchester City have kept alive their slim hopes of winning a domestic treble as Antoine Semenyo's sensational second-half finish broke Chelsea's resolve to settle the FA Cup final 1-0 at Wembley in a cagey affair. That is the latest from Radio News Hub. I'm Johnny Holmes.
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4: Rain will clear east overnight, although wet weather is likely to linger across eastern and southeast England. Clearer skies elsewhere, with temperatures staying mild, lows of 6 degrees.

different track to start the show tonight, but it will still be the same great show. That was Harold Faltermeyer there with the Top Gun anthem. More on that later. Now, big thanks to Adam Helliwell for his millennial playlist. Coming up on tonight's show, though, we're turning back the clock to the 80s with our regular look at this week's number ones, the birthdays of some legendary stars, and the musical stories making headlines back then. That's all ahead. But we begin tonight with a birthday celebration. Last Sunday, Bono, born Paul Shewison, celebrated his 66th birthday. Best known as the frontman of U2, here they are with one of their classic hits, New Year's Day from 1990.

0: from my favourite year of the decade, 1985, mid-year there with If I Was. Saturday night, it's Ouse Valley Radio, the sound of Huntingdonshire, and I'm Pete Sibthorpe with Back to the 80s, your best place for 80s music every Saturday night. Now, this week back in 1985, UK producer and keyboard wizard Paul Hardcastle hit number one on the UK singles chart with 19. It was a groundbreaking track named after the average age of an American soldier in the Vietnam War. Featuring the unmistakable voice of TV narrator Peter Thomas, the song delivered a powerful anti-war message and became one of the decade's most unforgettable records.
1: In 1965, Vietnam seemed like just another foreign war. But it wasn't. It was different in many ways, and so were those who did the fighting. In World War II, the average age of the combat soldier was 26. In Vietnam, he was 19. In Vietnam, he was 19.

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from 1987, Starship with Nothing's Gonna Stop Us Now. It's back to the 80s on a Saturday night here on Ooze Valley Radio, the sound of Huntingdonshire. Now, if you'd like to request a song for next week's show, then email my producer Nick, N-I-C-K, at oozevalleyradio.com, and we'll see if we can get it onto next week's playlist. Now, tonight, Eurovision is happening, and this week in 1980, Johnny Logan's song What's Another Year reached number one in the UK charts. It won the contest with 143 points, and it secured Ireland its second Eurovision victory.

Unusually tonight, I started my show with a different track. It was the Top Gun anthem. And I said I would explain more later as to why I did that. Well, I've just played There Berlin with Take My Breath Away from Top Gun. As this week in 1986, the film blasted into the US cinemas and became an instant classic. Buckle up, because the next two tracks are straight from that iconic soundtrack. First, Kenny Loggins and Danger Zone, followed by Cheap Trick with Mighty Wings. And happy 40th anniversary to the film.

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Prince with 1999 from the year 1982. It's Ouse Valley Radio, the sound of Huntingdonshire. It's back to the 80s with Pete Sibthorpe. Now, Mike Oldfield turned 73 yesterday, a pioneer of progressive rock and atmospheric sound. From 1983, this is his timeless hit, Moonlight Shadow.

Gold by Spandau Ballet, taken from their UK number one album, True. It was their first and only album to reach the top of the charts, and it was this week in 1983. Two more tracks now to take us to the news at 7 with Jonathan Holmes. First up, it's Bruce Springsteen with I'm on Fire, followed by Happy Hour from the House Martins. Zoos Valley Radio, back to the 80s with Pete Sibthorpe.

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3: Wes Streeting has confirmed he would stand in any Labour leadership contest to replace Sir Keir Starmer, saying the party needs a proper contest over its future direction. In his first appearance since resigning as Health Secretary, Streeting also called for Britain to build a new special relationship with the European Union.
4: The biggest economic opportunity we have is on our doorstep. We need a new special relationship with the EU because Britain's future lies with Europe, and one day, back in the European Union.
3: Hearts have been broken at Celtic Park as the home side clinched another William Hill Scottish Premier League title on the final day of the season. Hearts have led much of the season and led again through captain Lawrence Shankland before being pegged back before half-time. Celtic left it late with goals in the 87th and 98th minutes to win their 14th title in 15 years. The Eastbourne Open tennis tournament will still go ahead despite its tennis courts being vandalised, the Lawn Tennis Association has said. Council teams arrived early at Devonshire Park in Eastbourne on Friday to continue preparations for the Grass Court Championships, only to discover extensive damage across several tennis courts. Despite the vandalism, the LTA said there will be no impact on the tournament. Doing a creative activity just three times a year could slow down ageing. That's according to researchers at UCL. Professor Daisy Fancourt led the study. She said it's about getting a little bit in every day.
5: Often people find that small dosage each day is actually so enjoyable, they're often keen to try and increase that.
3: And it is understood that Michael Carrick has broadly agreed terms on a deal that will keep him at Manchester United following an impressive short-term stint in charge. The 44-year-old says he wants to see improvements and further progress at Old Trafford as he looks to next season and beyond. That's the latest from Radio News Hub. I'm Johnny Holmes.
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3: Rain will clear east overnight, although wet weather is likely to linger across eastern and southeast England. Clearer skies elsewhere with temperatures staying mild, lows of 6 degrees.

Producer Nick has put some classics into tonight's playlist from 1986, The Damn there with Eloise. Now, next up, we're spinning Once in a Lifetime by Talking Heads with lead singer David Bowen, who turned 74 this past Tuesday. And a belated birthday shout out to producer and sonic innovator Brian Eno, who turned 78 yesterday. So this is Talking Heads with Once in a Lifetime.

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from 1983. Herbie Hancock there with Rocket. Now, Stevie Wonder turned 76 years old on Wednesday, and what a legacy he's built. A true musical prodigy, Stevie was playing piano, harmonica and drums as a child, and by just 11 years old, he'd signed with Motown as Little Stevie Wonder. Over the years, he's picked up 25 Grammy Awards and earned a place in the Rock and Roll Hall of Fame. Here's one of the greats, Stevie Wonder, with Happy Birthday. And if it is your birthday today, happy birthday to you.

Who remembers the year for that one? Of course, it was 1982, The Kinks with Come Dancing. Saturday night, it's East Valley Radio, it's the sound of Huntingdonshire, and this is Back to the 80s. Now, another musical prodigy celebrated a birthday this week. Steve Winwood turned 78 on Tuesday. He joined the Spencer Davis Group at just 14, and in 1982, gave us this classic, Valerie.

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It's Saturday night. 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Thanks for your company. 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Now next is the vinyl vault version of the Specials' 1981 number one hit. This is Ghost Town.

was New Kids on the Block featuring Danny Wood, who celebrated his 57th birthday on Thursday. He was 1/5 of the iconic American boy band alongside Donnie Wahlberg, Joey McIntyre, Jonathan Knight and Jordan Knight. Still to come tonight at 10 o'clock, it's the main man, Paul Askew, live in the studio with Late Show Club Classics. First though, Jonathan Holmes has the news at 8, followed by Simon Beebe taking us off the beaten track with his eclectic mix of great music. But to end tonight's show, our final track tonight, this is Radio Gaga from Queen. My thanks to you, as always, for listening. It's great to have your company. And also my thanks to producer Nick for his production into tonight's show. I'll be back same time, same place next Saturday at 6 p.m. here on Ouse Valley Radio. It's the sound of Huntingdonshire.

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4: Wes Streeting has confirmed he would stand in any Labour leadership contest to replace Sir Keir Starmer, saying the party needs a proper contest over its future direction. In his first appearance since resigning as Health Secretary, Streeting also called for Britain to build a new special relationship with the European Union. Streeting made it clear who he thinks the real rival is.
5: Because when Labour loses, the country loses, and the stakes are higher than ever. Because for the first time in Labour's history, our biggest opponents aren't the Conservatives, but Nigel Farage and Reform.
4: The King is greatly shocked and saddened to have learned of the death of a service person who fell from their steed following a display at the Royal Windsor Horse Show. The soldier was part of the King's troop, Royal Horse Artillery, and fell at around 7 p.m. on Friday after exiting the arena. Despite being given immediate medical treatment, the soldier sustained serious injuries and police have confirmed he died at the scene. Hearts have been broken at Celtic Park as the home side clinched another William Hill Scottish Premiership title on the final day of the season. Hearts have led much of the season and led again through captain Lawrence Shankland before Celtic came back. Midlothian fan John Connolly is devastated.
6: We tried. I mean, was it a penalty? I mean, I haven't actually seen the... Was it a penalty? I don't think it was, but it's devastating.
4: Manchester City kept alive their hopes of winning a domestic treble as Antoine Semenyo's sensational second-half strike broke Chelsea's resolve to settle the FA Cup final 1-0 at Wembley. And it's the Eurovision final tonight. Musician and YouTuber Look Mum No Computer, also known as Sam Battle from Grantham, carries the hopes of the UK on his shoulders. Finland is favourite to win, though, with Delta Goodrum's Aussie entry also tipped to score highly. That's the latest from Radio News Hub. I'm Johnny Holmes.
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4: Rain will clear east overnight, although wet weather is likely to linger across eastern and southeast England. Clearer skies elsewhere with temperatures staying mild, lows of 6 degrees.
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8: Indeed we are. We're all safely gathered in for another Saturday night together here on Off the Beaten Track, where we are rolling home. Cue status quo.

two juxtapositions to start the programme tonight. We had Status Quo and Rolling Home, the acoustic version. And every time I hear Status Quo, it always reminds me of the late, great Steve Wright, where he always used to say, "Oi, Wrighty, got any quo?" And he used to say, "I'm doing it, I'm doing it." And then a Status Quo track would be played. And then, of course, the one fading out in the background there, Molly Turtle and Million Miles. What a way to start the programme tonight. So my thanks to the Back to the 80s team for the last couple of hours of brilliant tunes. They return at same time, same place next Saturday night with more of the same from 6 o'clock, and we sincerely cannot wait. So welcome along to Off the Beaten Track between now and 10 p.m. where the turntable will be spinning so hard all you will see is smoke in the mirror.

Orbo and Gráinne Duffy there with Smoke and Mirrors, released 6 years ago now, back in 2020. Crikey, the year of lockdown, a collaboration between Orbo and Gráinne Duffy, and it's taken from the album of the same name. We've played a Miss Duffy many times here on the programme, and there she collaborates with Orbo. And we must see if we can find out some more tunes where they collaborate together, because that particular one did sound a mighty fine. So there we go, perfect for a Saturday evening. So welcome along, simon.bb at oozvalleyradio.com. If you'd like to get in touch tonight, please do. Kitchen updates, gig updates, anything at all. simon.bb at oozvalleyradio.com. We're here until 10 o'clock tonight with all the usual gubbins thrown in for good measure, including the musical birthday.

0: Usually for the musical birthday, we feature a singer or musician. Tonight is rather different. For this evening, it will be a songwriter. And indeed, this particular chap has written so many songs. Want some examples? Well, best I crack on with them. Susie Quattro's Can the Can, Devil Gates Drive, If You Can't Give Me Love, The Sweet, Funny Funny, Papa Joe, Little Willie, and Wig Wham Bam. Then, of course, Mud, Tiger Feet, Lonely This Christmas, The Secrets You Keep, Smokey, Living Next Door to Alice, Exile, Kiss You All Over, Tina Turner, and Better Be Good to You. Or Better Be Good to Me, and to you, of course. Nicky Chinn turns 81 today, and he still is writing songs. These days in the songwriting capital of America, of course, Nashville. So what have I chosen to play for you tonight? How about the number one single for The Sweet from 1973? And I've got a feeling I don't need to give you the title. You know it already, but just in case, it's called Blockbuster. So very many happy returns to Nicky Chinn.
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Beautiful track there. Kip Moore and Bad Spot, and the MD introduced me to this particular song. I think it was about 12 months ago now, March 2025. I was sitting in his kitchen and he was playing the CD released at the time, and this particular song came on and I thought, yes, it does sound rather good. And of course we played many songs by him on the programme because he does sound rather good. A Bad Spot by Kip Moore, and it's the second of the wall tracks for tonight. Best I press play on the third one.

Sounding rather good for the conclusion of the Wall Tracks for tonight. The Common Linnets are a Dutch band formed in 2013. This track is from their 2015 album called 2, and this is track number 3 from that album. The album was released on the 25th of September 2015 through Universal Group Music. The lead single, We Don't Make the Wind Blow, was released on the 1st of May 2015. And of course, on the 3rd of October 2015, the album entered the Dutch charts at number 9. On the 9th of October 2015, Keep Up at the Back, the album entered the Austrian album charts at number 32. And the album entered the German charts at number 18. So there we go. I always get Austrian and Australia mixed up when I read it very quickly. It could have entered the Australian charts, but no, it's the Austrian charts. But it does sound rather good, don't you think? Hearts on Fire by the Common Linnets.

be sprung. But it's not to stand naked under unknowing eyes. 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But the time ain't tall, yet on time you depend, and no word is possessed by no special friend. No, the line is cut.

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0: the doctor's prescription for tonight. Now, it's just over a month since we lost the mercurial talent of Dave Mason. He had been a founding member of the band Traffic and also a solo artist in his own right. And even in the mid-1990s, he was a member of Fleetwood Mac. Must have passed me by that moment. His musical career stretched far and wide. For a part of his own work, he was also on so many other recordings, notably with Jimi Hendrix, the Rolling Stones, Dalmaney and Bonnie, and George Harrison. Now, for the doctor's prescription, the MD has chosen a recording from 2020 for tonight's prescription. It is an updated version of the Traffic song Feeling All Right that Dave Mason wrote. And here is a tribute to him for tonight for the doctor's prescription. Sadly missed, but leaves behind a raft of songs and memories of which we can enjoy in years and weeks and months to come. So we almost need to conclude our number one, but we're going to do it in style with this particular one, Changing of the Guard by Gaslight Anthem.
1: 16 years, 16 banners united over the field, where the good shepherd grieves in desperate

You're probably sitting there thinking, "Cor Blimey, Simon's played this one quite a few times," and you would be correct. Changing of the Guard by Gaslight Anthem. Now, we know it's written by Bob Dylan back in 1978, but covered in 2012 by Gaslight Anthem as part of their Chimes of Freedom, the Songs of Bob Dylan, honouring 50 years of Amnesty International. Now, we've played this song many times before, but I do think it does sound rather good. And I must admit, of all the albums which I don't have in my collection, I don't have this particular one, Chimes of Freedom. So I've got a feeling I need to put it on my Christmas list. Yes, dare we mention the word? We are in May after all, the 16th of May. Crumbs, time marches on. But anyway, taking us up to the news time, I suppose, concluding our number one, how about this particular one, Shape I'm In?

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4: Tens of thousands of people attended two major protests in central London, as police said there were 31 arrests. Tommy Robinson's Unite the Kingdom march and the pro-Palestine Nakba Day rally both took place with about 4,000 police officers on duty. 31 arrests have been made as of about 4:30 p.m. on Saturday, according to police. Wes Streeting has confirmed he would enter a Labour leadership contest to replace Sir Keir Starmer. He said Britain must pursue a new special relationship with the European Union and signalled he wanted to see the country rejoin the trade bloc in the future. Here's the moment he confirmed he would stand.
5: We need a proper contest with the best candidates on the field, and I'll be standing.
4: Meanwhile, Andy Burnham has claimed he is focused on winning a seat in Parliament rather than ousting Sir Keir Starmer as Prime Minister. But the Mayor of Manchester also said he was prepared to fight to the highest level if he is successful in contesting and then winning the Makerfield by-election. It would allow him a path back to Westminster to challenge Sir Keir. Celtic dashed Hearts Scottish Premiership dreams in dramatic fashion as Daison Maeda's late VAR-assisted winner helped the hosts secure a 3-1 victory in the title decider. Hearts fan Matt Cronin is trying to see the positives.
6: We started today thinking we would win the league, but yeah, it was just excitement. Genuinely, like, if you looked at last season and this season, you genuinely wouldn't have believed that in a one-game shootout, we could win the league.
4: And the Lexus Eastbourne Open Tennis Tournament will still go ahead as planned, despite its tennis courts being vandalised, according to the Lawn Tennis Association. Council teams arrived early at Devonshire Park to continue preparations for the Grass Court Championships on Friday, only to discover extensive damage across several of the courts. That's the latest. From Radio News Hub, I'm Johnny Holmes.
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4: Rain clears for many tonight, but lingers in the southeast and northern Scotland. Clear spells follow from the west, with a few heavy showers in western Scotland. Mild overnight, lows of 6 degrees.
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2: Wes Streeting has confirmed he would stand in any leadership contest to replace Keir Starmer, saying the party needs a proper contest over its future direction. In his first appearance since resigning as Health Secretary, Streeting also called for Britain to build a new special relationship with the European Union.
3: The biggest economic opportunity we have is on our doorstep. We need a new special relationship with the EU because Britain's future lies with Europe and one day back in the European Union.
2: Meanwhile, Andy Burnham has claimed he is focused on winning a seat in Parliament rather than ousting Sir Keir Starmer as Prime Minister. But the Mayor of Greater Manchester also said he was prepared to fight at the highest level if he is successful in contesting and then winning the Makerfield by-election. The King is said to be greatly shocked and saddened following the death of a member of the King's Troop Royal Horse Artillery at the Royal Windsor Horse Show. The soldier died after falling from a horse following a display on Friday evening, despite immediate medical treatment at the scene. Buckingham Palace says the King will contact the family personally to offer his condolences, while police say the death is being treated as unexplained but non-suspicious. Hearts have been broken at Celtic Park as the home side clinched another William Hill Scottish Premiership title on the final day of the season. Hearts have led much of the season and led again through captain Lawrence Shankland before Celtic came back. Midlothian fan John Connolly is devastated.
4: We tried. I mean, was it a penalty? I mean, I haven't actually seen the... Was it a penalty? I don't think it was, but it's devastating.
2: And Manchester City have kept alive their slim hopes of winning a domestic treble as Antoine Semenyo's sensational second-half finish broke Chelsea's resolve to settle a tense FA Cup final. It finished 1-0 to the Sky Blue side at Wembley. That's the latest from Radio News Hub. I'm Johnny Holmes.
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2: Rain clears for many tonight, but lingers in the southeast and northern Scotland. Clear spells follow from the west, with a few heavy showers in western Scotland. Mild overnight, lows of 6 degrees.
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7: Here's my key, philosophy. 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

A very warm welcome along to the second hour of the Late Show Club Classics Saturday night here at Ouse Valley Radio. I'm Paul Askew, keeping you company through till that midnight moment with another hour of just the glorious sing-along, dance-along, feel-good club classics. Now, we promised you a high-energy set for this second hour. We have a load more to bring you. So, as ever, in this second hour, we bring you our feature 12-inch track. The production team describe it really as our most indulgent feature because it's rarely heard on radio where those longer tracks get to be enjoyed with all of the vocal and instrumental solos. And we've got a classic for you tonight. It is an original disco track back from 1979. It was award-winning at the time, scooped a Grammy in 1979. And we're going to play the 12-inch version of that guilt-free. It is going to be a super track. And at the time, there was a remix of it as well, and that's the version we're going to play. It is coming up just after 11:30. And of course, we'll finish the show with our relaxed set. Take us up to the midnight news when we say good morning Sunday, and we'll be nice and relaxed to balance some of the high energy during the course of the show. Now, at the top of the show, we mentioned that our Tripper to Trance, our three high energy tracks for you tonight, are all orchestral versions of classic dance tracks. What happens if you take legendary trance tracks like Darude Sandstorm, Robert Miles' Children, and Fragma's Tocca's Miracle, and compose it for orchestra? Well, that's what we've got for you lined up. It's from the wonderful group Ars Symphony, an orchestra that performs these live all the time. And up until recently, they haven't been available to stream. But in the last month, they have produced absolutely brilliant recordings of them. And so we're going to celebrate those tonight. They are coming up straight after DOD and Every Step. Oh,

It is 10 minutes past 11 here on Ouse Valley Radio, the Late Show Club Classics, Paul Askey keeping you company. And it brings us to our triplet of terrific trance tracks for you. A feature that we play you from time to time. It has the sort of thing, a high energy, be hydrated, be limbered up. We're going to play you three superb tracks. And this week, it's something we've been looking forward to a while, because if you've ever come across them, Symphony is a just glorious orchestral mix-up that brings you some of the best dance tracks in orchestral form. So they describe themselves as a breathtaking collision of the biggest dance anthems with a live orchestra and immersive visuals. Now, those that follow the scene will know that there are various sort of live orchestral versions of these. Pete Dong does a tour, as does the Hacienda at Manchester, have produced some wonderful live productions of orchestral versions of the dance tracks, and really a popular following in the live scene as well. So, Symphony have been doing this for a while now, based originally out of New Zealand. They're really sort of been on the Southern Hemisphere. They're looking to come to the UK. You can head over to their website, which is symphony.co.com, and there you can register your interest. So as soon as they decide to come to the UK, you can go and listen to them. However, if you want to hear them before that, they are performing in New York on the 5th of June, Los Angeles on the 12th. They're getting to Germany on the 22nd of September, and you may well be tempted, because these tracks are just superb. Now, it is a challenge, really, to take their orchestral sound in a live performance and create a quality studio equivalent performance. So there's always a little bit of give and take in it, but we think they've done a great job. So these are tracks that they've originally played out live, and only in the last month have they released them on digital download. So we have the glorious pleasure of playing them for the first time. And the first of them is the classic track from the Finnish DJ and producer that is Darude, and the original lead single from his debut album Before the Storm in 2000 was Sandstorm. That is the first one we're going to play for you now. Of course, a classic number one, and here it is in its glorious orchestral form.

Well, there you have it. And a wonderful applause for what is an absolutely superb version of the classic Darude Sandstorm. That a version from the New Zealand-based orchestra that are Symphony. Now, it is quite a tough gig to take some of those classics and turn them into something special, but we believe they have nailed that one particularly well. So, the second in our triplet of terrific trance for you is another one of the classic dance tracks. Now, this is from Robert Miles back in 1995. Dance Chart Number went on to become the 8th best-selling single of the year. It is, of course, Children. Cost £150 to record at the time. However, this version will have cost a lot more. So, originally inspired by two things, really. So, as a DJ, he was very much touring the world and connected to world events and was really taken by some of the pictures seen from a lot of the Bosnian War victims, particularly the children, and also performing as a DJ at various raves up and down the country. He wanted to have a track that he could finish the set with that would calm people down a little bit so there'd be less road traffic accidents while travelling home. And this is what he came up with. And here is the Symphony version of it. This is the version from their 2025 festival. It is Children.

The second in our triplet of terrific trance is the symphony version of Robert Miles' Children, that from the Symphony Festival in 2025. So, one more to bring you. And in the decision to play you three of these glorious tracks, the production team were a bit reminiscent, really, thinking, well, it has come full circle, isn't it? Because back in the day, 17th and 18th century, the ballroom dancing would be two live orchestras. And so maybe dance music has come full circle. We love the feel anyway. And our triplet of three is finishing with this one. So it is the year 2000. It is the dance chart number one from Fragma, the German trance team that brought us about 20 singles, just a couple of albums, and their track Tocker's Miracle was a dance chart number, went on to become the seventh best-selling single of the year, featuring the vocals of UK artists Coco Starr. So, Synthony's version of this is absolutely superb.

well, completing our triplet of terrific 12s. It is the Fantastic Symphony and Fragma's Toca Miracle with the vocals there of a New Zealand artist that is Nairi Heiser. And that whole lot there conducted by Sarah Grace Williams for what is a fantastic orchestra, describing themselves as the breathtaking collision of the biggest dance anthems with a live orchestra. And they on tour, and hopefully we'll get to the UK at some point. So register your interest at their website and that will maybe spur them on. So still to come in this second hour of the Late Show Club Classics, our feature 12-inch track is here just after 11:30. We're going to play you a brilliant track from 1979 that went on to win a Grammy for the Best Disco Recording. That is coming up after the wonderful Simon Hardy and Samba. I promised you this track this morning about 10 o'clock when I popped into the studio to do a bit of prep and had a wonderful chat to Claire on The Breakfast Show. And talking about sort of the music and how does it change via the seasons, and we're always spring a little bit of summer, even if it's been raining, as it has been today. So we're going to play this one from Simon Hardy that is the wonderful uplifting tune that is Samba.

0: It is 28 minutes until Sunday. Well, did you head over to the St Ives Community Information Day? It was held today between 10am and 1pm at the St Ives Corn Exchange and the Free Church. Well, we were there. You could have met our very own Norman Napper, Judith Barris and Bobby Jones, all there supporting what is a superb day run by Jane from the Town Council, from the St Ives Care Project, bringing together all the community groups, lots of them, to try and get more connection between them. That was the sort of vibe they were trying to create. But also over 500 people through the doors, not least saying hello to many of those. Had a chat as well to Mr. Mayor, that is Alexander Thompson, newly enthroned at the mayor making ceremony, and really keen to engage the youth. His charities for the year are the St Ives Youth Theatre, the 2331 RAF Air Cadet Squadron and the St Ives Hockey Club. And a wonderful day. If you were there, a big hello. Lots to go on the agenda there, and it will be back again. However, we're going to play you now our feature 12-inch track for this week. Now, of course, one thing we do on the show is have a lot of regular features. We try and pack them all in and mix them about a little, but each week we pretty much tend to stick with our just after 11:30, our indulgent feature track, the 12-inch track. So, this is a track. We're rewinding the clock to 1979. It's the 24th of April, and this track was released from Earth, Wind and Fire. They gave us 22 albums between 1971 and 2014, scooping 6 Grammys in the process. This is one of their classics. It is Boogie Wonderland. It was nominated for the Grammys for Best Disco Recording and the Best R&B Recording. It won the latter of those. It was the lead single from their 9th album, I Am, and what an absolute legendary group they became. Started in Illinois back in 1969, and they tied with all of the various genres at the time: jazz, R&B, soul, funk, afro-pop, disco, pop and Latin as well, and became, as of now, one of the best-selling artists of all time, having scored over 90 million sales globally. So at the time, there were various remixes of this produced, and Sam Redmore gave us one of those. So the track we're playing for you tonight is this brilliant Earth, Wind and Fire one.
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0: Well, the glorious thing about this feature is we do love all of the opportunity for those instrumentals, both the vocals and all of the instruments as well. And this is an absolute version of that. We are playing you the 12-inch version, the Sam Redmore remix. It is Earth, Wind and Fire and the classic Boogie Wonderland.

0: Well, there you have it all. 9 minutes and 31 seconds. Our most indulgent feature of the show is our feature 12-inch track each week just after 11:30. That is Earth, Wind & Fire, the original track from 1979, and the fantastic Sam Redmore remix of that. Now, he, of course, making such a big name for himself, gets stronger and stronger. Of course, a whole range of remixes across genres like Afrobeat, Samba, Funk and Reggae, and all through House and Broken Beat and Classic Disco as well, and more to come from him. That is this week's feature 12-inch track, the original from 1979. Absolutely superb. And at the time, it was a number 7 single, went on to become the 22nd best-selling single of the year. Only number 7 in the UK, but managed to get to number 2 in France, Norway, and, of course, over in the States. If you've heard a 12-inch track that should be our feature 12-inch track of the week, please do get in touch. You can send an electronic mail to my electronic address. That is paul.askew@oozevalleyradio.com. Now, we were chatting to Claire Slade earlier on the breakfast show, said about some of the thematic music to represent the seasons and the days. And we mentioned, we were promising you a track from Samba, the one we mentioned and played earlier in the show. That is, of course, the Simon Hardy version. And how about this as well? We've stuck this in just at the last minute to carry on that wonderful vibe. It is The Magician and Sunlight.
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Well, conveniently, it's just 12 minutes until 12, but don't go anywhere after the midnight news and weather. A whole morning's worth of wonderful music for you. We've got the nighttime playlist. That's from 2 a.m. non-stop music all the way through the night. However, between midnight and 2 a.m. we've got the Ooze Valley Late Lounge. It is non-stop easy listening music, a very soft and gentle way to welcome in that Sunday morning. Well, our relaxed set wraps the show tonight. We're going to kick off with this super track from Dave Lee. Now, he's taken the American Dream track from Darude and turned it into a super chilled version. This is the André Crom and Chai Fan remix.

Well, that's just about it from us for this week. The Glorious American Dream there from Dave Lee. Now, we were chatting, as I mentioned earlier, with Claire Slade on The Breakfast Show and talked about, does the sort of music match the moods and the seasons? Well, it absolutely does. And we do keep a track of what the daytime is doing, the sunrise and the sunset. And would you believe we are just 5 weeks to the day away from the summer solstice, the longest day of the year, after which the days will start to draw in. So tomorrow, make the most of it. Sunrise is at 2 minutes past five. The sun sets at 8:52, gives us a glorious 15 hours, 50 seconds and 15 hours, 50 minutes and 4 seconds of daylight, 3 minutes more than today. Well, that's that from us for this week. Thanks very much for tuning in. Do hope you've enjoyed the show. Back next week for another helping. Until next time, do take care and keep smiling.

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3: Wes Streeting has confirmed he would stand in any leadership contest to replace Keir Starmer, saying the party needs a proper contest over its future direction. In his first appearance since resigning as Health Secretary, Streeting also called for Britain to build a new special relationship with the European Union.
4: The biggest economic opportunity we have is on our doorstep. We need a new special relationship with the EU because Britain's future lies with Europe and one day back in the European Union.
3: Meanwhile, Andy Burnham has claimed he is focused on winning a seat in Parliament rather than ousting Sir Keir Starmer as Prime Minister. But the Mayor of Greater Manchester also said he was prepared to fight at the highest level if he is successful in contesting and then winning the Makerfield by-election. The King is said to be greatly shocked and saddened following the death of a member of the King's Troop Royal Horse Artillery at the Royal Windsor Horse Show. The soldier died after falling from a horse following a display on Friday evening, despite immediate medical treatment at the scene. Buckingham Palace says the King will contact the family personally to offer his condolences, while police say the death is being treated as unexplained but non-suspicious. Hearts have been broken at Celtic Park as the home side clinched another William Hill Scottish Premiership title on the final day of the season. Hearts have led much of the season and led again through captain Lawrence Shankland before Celtic came back. Midlothian fan John Connolly is devastated.
5: We tried. I mean, was it a penalty? I mean, I haven't actually seen the... Was it a penalty? I don't think it was, but... Devastating.
3: And Manchester City have kept alive their slim hopes of winning a domestic treble as Antoine Semenyo's sensational second-half finish broke Chelsea's resolve to settle a tense FA Cup final. It finished 1-0 to the Sky Blue side at Wembley. That's the latest from Radio News Hub. I'm Johnny Holmes.
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3: Rain clears for many tonight, but lingers in the southeast and northern Scotland. Clear spells follow from the west, with a few heavy showers in western Scotland. Mild overnight, lows of 6 degrees.
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